0: Yeah, so that might be, I don't know. I don't know what y'all get out of this stuff, but this is fun. Maybe a little bit lower.
1: Even lower?
2: Oh.
0: Okay, this is kind of...
2: We're just talking about how the previous song kind of made us feel like a horror... First murder to set up a horror movie. This is kind of like a...
1: That was a crazy
2: German movie.
1: Place to stop. You said it makes us feel like a horror...
0: Oh, no, like a movie, like a horror
2: we
0: movie.
2: We are sort of a horror.
0: H-O-R-R-O-R. Horror.
2: A conglomerate of limbs.
0: Horror. Yeah. Horror. But this kind of feels like... Y'all remember Cyber Chase?
1: Nope.
0: The PBS show?
2: No.
0: With Gilbert Gottfried? He was a bird?
1: Nope.
2: Sounds epic.
0: It was pretty cool. It was Gilbert Gottfried, he was a bird, and there were a bunch of kids, and they were... Or this is maybe like Spy Kids 3, kind of surfing through.
2: I was thinking, what's that, like, Run Lola Run?
1: This reminds me of Fusion Frenzy.
2: That, like, German one where she just runs all movie?
0: Maybe. Maybe I know what that
1: Fusion
0: is.
1: Fusion Frenzy, the, like, the PlayStation game? The Xbox game?
0: No. Wait, the one that we played that
1: game.
0: One time?
1: Yes.
0: Yes. Fusion Frenzy's awesome. Shouts out to Fusion Frenzy.
1: It's like hackers.
0: I feel like I'm surfing on
1: binary. Jet Set Radio.
0: There's waves made out of binary code, and I'm on a surfboard that's
2: just
0: looks
2: a
0: like the Silver
2: just
0: Surfer
2: a shape.
0: Surfboard. Yeah.
2: Like just green lines.
0: I have a helmet. I'm Daft Punk. I'm just one of the guys from Daft Punk, and I'm surfing.
1: On you the got the smallest shirt and the biggest pants.
0: Yeah.
2: Mm-hmm.
1: You know?
0: Yeah.
2: A little tank top.
0: Mm-hmm. Jankos.
2: And some baggy jeans.
0: Mm-hmm. This is beautiful. I hope we're painting a beautiful picture.
1: Yeah. And a big vest on top.
0: Ooh, like
2: an orange puffy vest.
1: Yeah, a big vest.
0: I feel like we've got two different types of vests going on now. Maybe not.
1: Big vest, but like arms bare.
0: Goggles.
1: No.
0: Now I'm not Daft Punk anymore.
2: You couldn't trust me to be Daft Punk.
0: You couldn't trust you to be Daft Punk.
2: I get up to some shenanigans.
0: I'd be doing some crazy stuff in the suit.
2: I'd be crowd surfing on one of those, those six-dimensional surfboards.
0: Yeah? What does that mean? You mean in real life or...
2: Well, if I was Daft Punk in real life, that's what I would be doing.
1: This song makes me
2: and
1: feel
2: I probably
1: like
2: wouldn't have broken up either.
1: It makes me think of like if Sonic the Hedgehog was a human.
0: This makes me think if Sonic the Hedgehog was a girl.
2: Ooh.
1: Whoa. You're opening up a lot of possibilities in my brain right now.
0: That's making me think of this is a totally different type of route. My mind's in a different type of place. We can't go there. We gotta put the gate up.
2: Shut it down. Shut the bit down.
0: Lower the gate.
1: Walk away from the cliff. Back up from the cliff.
0: Oh, let's open up another tab real quick.
1: Back away.
2: We'll be back in 5.
0: Yeah, we're going to need a little break. Let's turn the music down while we talk about the shows that are happening this evening. It's that one.
2: It's already very low.
0: You don't need to be soft with it. Just turn it all the way down.
2: Oh, you don't
0: or
2: want
0: just
2: anything?
0: Pause it. Yeah, you're not supposed to while we... Read through this stuff. We've been doing this for 6 years.
2: I still don't know anything. I don't know what's going on.
1: To be fair, I feel like this is, I don't know, you've never been a stickler for the rules like just now.
2: Yeah, we are a bunch of bad boys.
0: I do turn it. I'm usually the one on, actually, I feel like I'm usually the one doing the,
2: putting
0: knobs
2: on
0: and whistles.
2: Instrumental.
0: 7 p.m. at OK Bar, we have Delos Proyectos, Panasol, Andrea Beltran, and DJ Jamil. 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At 9 p.m. at BJ's Lounge. You love them. You know them. And you have a sort of...
2: Love them or hate them.
0: You love them.
2: They changed the scene.
0: Yeah, they changed everything. James McCloskey.
3: James McCloskey.
0: And the Rhythm Band. At 9 p.m. at Siberia, we got Soft Palms, Dummy Plug, and Donnie's Demeanor.
2: 9 o'clock at No Dice. We have the Montavs and Nathan Evan Fox. 10:30 at the Howlin' Wolf to close off your night after going to each one of these performances. And remember, that's 3 at 9 p.m. that you have to, I don't know, phase to different, make clones of yourself and then kill them after.
1: That's all off St. Claude.
2: By the time you get to Howlin' Wolf.
1: It's all off St. Claude.
0: Yeah, there's a bullet train right there.
1: Yeah.
0: You don't know about the St. Claude bullet train? The underground St. Claude
2: The St. Claude teleporter.
1: Oh, it's underground.
2: At 10:30, at the Howlin' Wolf, we have the Hot 8 Brass Band.
1: Hot Ocho.
2: Caliente Ocho.
0: I guess you could call it that.
1: They don't specify how you say the 8, which language to say the 8 in.
0: That is a great point.
2: Does anyone know how to say 8 in Ukrainian? Look it up.
0: Mm.
2: Charlie.
0: How do you open up new tabs?
2: On the right.
0: Yeah. Okay, sorry.

0: We're
1: working on DJ Uncle's tech skills. DJ Uncle's actually been learning how to type.
2: Oh. I have.
1: And that's actually a true fact.
2: Visum.
1: The hot Visum brass band.
2: In Cyrillic, it's spelled B-I-C-I-M, which would probably be...
3: Visum?
2: The original form Visum? Would be Vosmi.
1: Hmm.
2: This is all from
3: that's
2: the...
3: That's eighth.
2: Oh, that's an eighth. But that says it's the... Oh, the ordinal form. I don't know what the hell that means. Odin.
1: In order?
2: Odin. Dva. Tri. Chatri. Piat. Schist.
1: You can't... you can't say...
2: Visum. Devyat. And Desyat.
1: That's 1 to 10 in Ukrainian. Never say we didn't teach you nothing.
2: Yeah. We're all about... press play on that song again.
1: Is that one?
2: Yeah. We're all about teaching everybody...
1: a thing or two about
2: things
1: the
2: that are
1: going to
2: get a
1: works.
2: Step up in the world.
1: Exactly.
2: Get a foot up. Because we know that it's really breakneck out here. We're moving at a breakneck pace in the 21st century. Everything's changing every day. You have to keep up. You've got to keep up with the technology that's innovating every single day. That's trying to get its tentacles all around you and put you down. But
3: you
2: if
3: gotta
2: you...
3: got to take the tentacles off.
2: You got to take the... How are you going to take the tentacles off?
1: Get those damn suckers off you.
2: Get the suckers off you and the octopus beak is coming to try to... take your heart out, but it's not going to be able
1: grab
2: to take
1: the beak,
2: a bite.
1: Close it.
2: Grab the beak, close it, throw the octopus across the room.
1: It's in the water, though, so it comes back at you. It squirts its ink.
2: But you learned how to swim.
4: You get it to unsuck by relaxing. It has nothing to grab onto. It's too, you're too loose.
2: Oh, you're too chill. You're almost...
3: you're too loose.
1: You become the octopus.
2: You're a miasma. You're pure...
3: You become water.
2: Vapor. You're vaporous.
3: Vapor, that's even less than water.
2: Yeah. Well, water can be vapor. Vapor's before gas.
3: You become steam.
2: Didn't say we didn't teach enough.
1: Plasma.
2: Plasma.
1: This song reminds me of plasma.
2: This does remind me of plasma.
3: If the you guys rise were... of... What happened to it? It rose, and then where did it go?
2: The rise.
1: The rise of plasma. Oh, my God. It
3: did
1: all
3: it just
1: comes
3: stay up?
1: Full circle.
2: Huh?
3: Did it just stay up?
2: It plasma? All comes full circle. In a circle...
1: What was that? Season 3?
2: 360
1: the rise of plasma? And it was the fall of something else.
2: Ooh, that would
1: oh,
2: be
1: the
2: good
1: rise of
2: for
1: time,
2: the next,
1: fall of
2: for the next season. I think we need to
3: Delta
2: put
3: Delta Boys 360. It's kind of 360. Like worldwide. Ooh. It's kind of like a 360 around the globe.
2: Yeah,
1: Delta Boys 360.
3: 360. 365.
1: Delta Boys 360. A journey to the Antarctic.
2: Mm. Journey to the ice wall. We're gonna break it down. We're gonna get there.
1: Delta Boys 360. The end. Reaching the ends of the universe.
3: Off the edge of world.
2: The Delta, edge of world. The Delta, edge of world.
1: Delta Boys 360 on the edge of glory.
2: Edge of globe.
1: Delta Boys 360 proving the flat earthers right.
2: Accidentally.
1: Oops, did we just...
3: Into a flatter world.
2: Into a flatter
1: ooh,
2: world.
1: I like that.
2: Believe in a flatter world.
1: I like that.
2: Okay, yeah. This is just a little glimpse behind the curtain at what goes on in the planning phases. Yeah.
1: The brains are pumping.
3: I think a really
2: the
3: special...
2: The brains are pumping?
1: Well, we don't come up with this ourselves. We have... All of us have 8 brains simultaneously.
2: The octopus
1: attached.
2: Can hear all of your pumping brains.
1: We've got 8 animal brains attached to us at any given time, giving us hints.
3: And those animals are bugs.
2: It's very fleshy. It's very fleshy down here.
1: Yeah.
2: Yeah.
1: There's a lot of mucusy and pulsating walls.
2: Membranes.
1: Membranes all surrounding us.
3: The song ceased.
1: We're not even talking to a microphone. It's just attached to our interior thoughts.
2: It's all organic. This is
1: it's
2: organic,
1: all organic.
2: Organic
1: baby.
2: Radio waves, mostly. We have our own sort of system. We figured it out. It's like Nikola Tesla. Anyway,
3: it's all based in the stomach.
2: That's the fastest way to a man's heart.
1: Oh.
2: Through the stomach.
3: Yeah.
2: Which you could get to by serving... French fries.
1: Mm,
2: so what's your favorite French fry?
1: Well, I was going to ask, if you were could be any animal, what would you be? I'd say beetle.
3: Good answer, Steve.
1: Good. Can I see a beetle?
2: Can I see beetle? Probably orangutan, maybe.
1: Okay.
2: I like orangutans.
1: That'd be fun. You cool. get to
2: they,
1: be in they, trees.
2: And they don't have
1: to be kind of strong, but kind of chill.
2: They don't have some of the same baggage as other primates do in a sort of kind of Joe Rogan chimpanzee talk
1: exactly.
2: type of way, whereas they'll go to war.
1: No one's alpha maling orangutans.
2: I mean, they might be, but it's definitely
1: they can,
2: less.
1: They can, like, rip you apart, but they're
2: they,
1: still
2: they
1: chill.
2: They
1: chill
2: can, but there's less, they're going to tear you
1: like
2: to
1: in the Jungle Book, orangutan, chill guy.
2: He was an evil guy. I was incorrect. He's the villain of the movie. He's a fascist.
1: DJ Possum Drop, if you're an animal, what animal?
2: But he is a good singer.
1: Ooh. Which always redeems every artist. If you're a good singer, you've probably done nothing wrong.
4: Remember when David Bowie was like really into like fascism for a second?
2: I wasn't alive, actually, so no.
4: Oh, well, remember...
2: I'm familiar with the concept.
1: I'm aware.
4: Yeah, and then, like, whole, like, Rock Against Racism kind of thing happened, and it's like, oh, it's the UK, it's England.
1: You're dodging the question.
2: I'm confused.
4: What animal would I be? I would be...
2: What are you going to be?
4: I would be...
2: This is the last word.
1: This is the last thing.
4: Bugs.
2: Bugs? You...

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1: You are listening to
0: the Delta Boys. Delta Boys 6.
1: Delta Boys Worldwide Boys, Plasma,
0: Mud King, something.
1: Finale.
0: This is going to be
1: Delusion.
0: My last time doing a PSA break.
2: That's not true.
0: In person, at least for a bit.
2: That can't be true.
0: At least for a bit. I'll be back in town for sure to
1: cannot be true.
0: To do it.
1: This cannot be real.
0: It is real. It is real.
1: How could you?
0: It is real as the Mud King is.
3: Is
1: evil. Scary.
0: Is tall.
1: Famously.
3: As true as the Mud King is muddy.
0: Yeah, it's true.
1: Your brain wanted to say Mudkip really bad.
3: Hey, I love Mudkip. Mudkip the goat.
0: I forgot about Mudkip. That's crazy.
1: Remember Husky Mudkips?
0: Don't even. I don't know what he might have done something terrible.
1: Probably. I think the track record's really bad.
0: I don't know. If I was a betting man, you know what I'd
1: be. Bet the whole house.
0: I'd bet the whole house. Maybe he's fine.
1: I'd bet the whole Minecraft server.
0: I bet all of the. What could you bet in Minecraft?
3: All of the diamonds.
0: Diamonds, all of my diamonds. All of my diamonds in the mine. I bet all the diamonds in the mine.
1: It's about netherite now.
0: I bet the whole chest.
3: Way back in the mine, got the pickaxe swinging from side to side, side to side.
1: This is actually a really interesting, development of y'all singing popular music a cappella.
0: Yeah, I don't know what's going on today. I feel like. I don't know. Maybe it's something of
3: as usual. It's just a haze and a blackout for 2 hours, and then we wake up at 8 o'clock.
0: What was I gonna say? Oh yeah, last time on the air, DJ Uncle.
1: That's you.
0: Yeah, that's pretty.
3: What's your words? Well, I guess you'll have a little sign off, and you can give your heartfelt speech to the people. So, so can it, Buster?
1: Yeah. What's your final word?
0: Goodbye.
1: And what was your first? I forget.
3: Your first word? Probably mama.
0: Might have been truck.
3: I've got some commentary on that. I'll save for later.
1: Boys have such great expectations.
0: What?
1: We imbue them with all these ideals. Truck.
0: Goodbye.
1: Scouts.
0: Scout. What are you talking? Are you talking about gender? that's interesting.
1: We give them action hero toys, and we give the little girls babies, but
0: in a sense, aren't we always talking about gender? In a way, aren't we always talking about gender? This is sort of intellectual deconstructionist turn that you love.
1: The gender's talking to me, you know?
3: the gender is calling. Will you pick up?
0: Almost in another sense, the gender is talking you.
1: Exactly.
3: The gender is talking who?
0: Who?
1: It's anyway. Nature versus nurture, baby.
0: What?
1: Some of the best music in the world in both systems of time and place.
3: You love your little sound bites that lead nowhere, go nowhere, and explain nothing.
0: It's about the zig and zag.
1: Some of the best music in the world invokes a sense of time and place in the listener.
0: I agree.
1: Today, many of our planet's special places are under increased stress, and your help is needed to protect the areas that we all cherish. Rock the Earth and their musical partners are working hard in the name of our most precious natural places. More information about their work and how you can help are available online at rocktheearth.org.
0: 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Journey through the night with a good dose of eclectic contemporary psychedelic rock music featuring extended jams. 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
1: Does he play Fish?
0: That would be the 90s.
1: Would you play Ween?
0: They're not a jam band.
1: They kind of are.
0: No, they're not.
1: Think about it.
0: No, they notoriously said they hate Fish.
1: Wait, they play the Grateful Dead?
0: I mean, they're kind of like an anti... They're the negative side of the coin of jam bands, I feel like. Because they very much don't jam. They just have a giant weird back catalog. Yeah. Yeah, and
1: Allman Brothers?
0: People do whippets at their shows, so Allman I think that's kind of the...
1: Allman Brothers. Consider this.
0: Allman Brothers? Of course, they're, Allman Brothers are a jam band.
1: Widespread Panic. Or are they playing it?
0: Are, wait. Oh. Is the are back on the radio show?
1: Yes.
0: Oh. Yeah.
1: Billy Strings?
0: Yeah, Billy Strings. That's a jam band.
1: Yeah.
0: Yeah, but that's. I feel like that would be more
1: the OCs?
0: On the bluegrass show. No, I feel like you're getting into more of the King Gizzard area. Are they a jam band?
1: King Giz is kind of a jam band. They're like a psych rock
0: King
1: jam
0: Giz
1: band.
0: Is closer to jam band than
1: And OCs is kind of punk about it. They're the punk jam band.
0: Do they jam?
1: They jam.
0: I didn't know that.
1: They do. They jam.
0: Huh.
1: Yeah.
0: That's cool.
1: Now you know. Tame Impala.
0: Definitely not a jam band. Just psychedelic rock.
1: Isn't all psych rock? I feel like that's all psych rock.
0: The Beatles. The Beatles.
1: The Beatles.
3: You guys are getting me hungry. Allman Brothers? Beatles? Tame Impalas? All delicious cuisine from around the world.
0: What is it in... What?
3: An this Impala? Guy...
0: Like a Chevy Impala?
3: Yeah, delicious. Have you seen Casper, the guy who ate the
1: DJ
3: car?
1: DJ Casper is the guy from The Most Dangerous Game.
3: I eat everything. Cars, Beatles,
1: it's
3: music,
1: like a, it's like
3: almonds.
1: The Blondie song, this Rapture.
0: This sounds like the three things that we just listed. Actually, not everything.
3: I actually have a very selective palate.
0: It's wide range, but very small amount of actual points in the range. If we were graphing your
3: very
0: food.
3: Nutritions, I get a lot of minerals when I eat cars. Important minerals that most people are missing out on.
1: Like oil.
3: Zinc.
0: Oil. What if... Okay, here's a climate action idea.
1: Coolant.
0: Here's a climate... I have a climate action idea. So, burning fossil fuels is... Probably has
1: there
0: some...
1: There are some negative...
0: Probably has some negative effects.
1: There's some negative effects to the
0: we host democracy.
1: World's
0: we
1: ecosystem.
0: Host democracy now on this radio
3: sure.
0: station. I feel like we
3: I'm
0: can
3: following.
0: Say things like that. Mm. How do you stop oil from burning?
3: Drink it.
0: Yep. Exactly. I like that you knew exactly where we were at.
3: From the moment you said about what else to do with oil, I knew.
1: Bottoms up.
0: Exactly. Bottoms up. Bottoms up.
3: Instead of beer for one whole year, everyone has to drink oil.
0: Mm.
3: And then after that, we're pure solar.
0: But the kids aren't drinking.
3: The kids aren't drinking oil.
1: They're not going to the oil pits anymore.
3: Gen Z's not drinking oil. Gen Z's not guzzling.
1: They're not digging holes.
0: Gen Z doesn't go down
1: anymore.
0: To the La Brea tar pits.
3: Yeah, Gen Z doesn't. Guzzle tar like they used to.
0: Yeah, what's up with that? Yeah, what's up with the kids?
4: Back in the 70s, we used
1: back
4: to guzzle,
1: in the day,
4: guzzle
1: in the day,
4: tar
1: we used to go
4: hole.
1: To the gas stations and lick the ground.
0: What's up with the kids not bathing in lead anymore? You know? Melting, going down to the smelt pot, jumping in a big old container of lead.
3: Ooh.
1: I don't know. They stopped after all the asbestos.
3: Yeah, whatever happened to asbestos snow?
0: Why is Gen Z not working the textile factories anymore? What's up with that?
3: Your average Gen Z man or woman... Or anything, can't even work a cotton gin anymore. What's up with that?
0: We're losing recipes.
3: The future is dark.
0: Yeah, no, it's getting bad out here. You're not drinking and no ability to operate heavy machinery.
1: Bring the Ford factory back.
0: Well, I mean, that is, you know, who knows? These are all policy discussions, really, at the end of the day, and that's what we're really kind of looking at, you know, from maybe an abundance mindset, but perhaps also maybe another mindset. Who knows?
3: You're
0: who knows?
3: Just workshopping here until your inevitable presidency. I mean, that's why you're going to New York to rub elbows
0: with the president.
3: With the elite, coastal elite.
0: The presidents.
3: And the presidents.
1: President's George Washington.
0: Mm.
3: You're going to dig him up, reincarnate him, ask a few policy questions, and then kill him again.
0: Showing George Washington the computer.
1: Martha Washington.
3: Showing George Washington Minecraft and then killing him again.
1: You know you can't dig up George without bringing up Martha.
0: And they're both in, we put Oculus Rifts on both of their heads and we wake them up and they're both in Minecraft.
3: And no, they're playing Beat Saber. they wake up, go right to Beat Saber and then die again. Beat Saber, a game where you hold
1: That'd
3: two
1: be
3: things
1: terrifying.
3: And hit cubes to the beat.
1: Put them in super hot.
3: Uninclined.
0: Put them in super hot. Oh, it's so that would be so bad. I mean, that's what
1: they don't even.
0: That's
1: know.
0: What we did the revolution for. Though.
1: Oh God. Oh, mute that. I can't see it.
3: Sorry, we're on air.
0: You can call back in a second. But yeah, no, I think that's a good... Yeah, it's been 10 minutes. I think we should let some music play.
3: It's a great idea.
1: Yeah, we gotta get
0: Poison Girl next?
1: Yes.
0: Cool. Okay, here we go.
3: Bye-bye.
0: Bye.
5: c'est fini, mon amour.

0: Who doesn't love going down to the carnival?
1: The Mardi Gras.
0: The Mardi Gras, or I was more thinking of the Big Top.
1: I've never been a big...
0: Circus.
1: Circus guy.
0: Circus? No.
1: The circus never really came into my town.
2: Well, you were
0: always running around with it.
2: You're always running around. The circus couldn't catch you.
1: Maybe I should have gone to the circus. What a different life.
2: You could have joined.
1: What would have been my circus act?
0: What would have been your practice area?
2: Trapeze.
1: Trapeze.
2: I think you would have been trapezed easily.
0: Is this microphone even working?
2: I don't hear anything. I don't know if you're
0: unplugged.
2: We can all talk.
0: Huh?
2: You can all
0: talk
2: into one.
0: Okay, cool. I think you might have just turned the volume down a bit ago. That is all it is. Yeah.
2: I can turn it up for you.
0: Whoa.
2: Sorry about that.
0: So, yeah.
1: DJ Uncle, you'd be a nice lion tamer.
0: A lion tamer?
1: Oh, yeah.
2: Oh.
1: You know it.
0: Would I make it jump through a hoop? This is animal cruelty.
1: Well, no, but then in your 30s.
2: I think you have a good, like a good wrist for it.
0: A good wrist for it.
2: Yeah, from the...
0: Guitar? I hope.
2: For the lion.
0: Oh, for the lion.
2: Yeah.
0: Where? We don't know.
1: I mean this with all sincerity, out of the goodness of my heart, you'd be an amazing clown, DJ Possum Drop.
0: Clowning's big these days.
2: I've
0: Clowning's
2: done it.
0: Back.
1: Miming? Oh, you'd be a
2: clowns,
1: fantastic
2: have you,
1: mime.
2: Have y'all been to the Bywater?
0: Exactly.
2: There's clowns everywhere.
0: That's what I'm saying. No, but not in many senses of the term. But in the traditional, in the real sense.
2: In the traditional sense.
0: In the self-defined sense, there's a lot of clowns.
2: Clown makeup.
0: Are you familiar with the clowning?
1: Is it a big clowning culture?
0: We were talking about Silver Lake earlier. There's a lot of clowns out there too.
2: There is.
0: Yeah, it's a big
2: Silver Lake,
0: big,
2: Los Angeles.
0: Big LA clowning scene.
1: Damn, clowning's coming back in a big way.
0: Yeah.
1: We're keeping people up to date.
0: Actually, it's coming back in a really small car.
1: Honk, honk.
2: Honk,
0: honk. Honk, honk. Ever seen It's a Wonderful Life?
1: Oh, I still need to see it.
0: No, you had. No, you don't. We saw it together on Christmas Eve.
1: Oh, I'm thinking of the, Italian one. About
0: the Italian, an Italian wonderful life.
1: No, that how he convinces his son he's not in Auschwitz.
0: A wonderful Italian life.
2: Yeah. Auschwitz.
1: Yeah, the one where he convinces his son that everything's a big game.
0: What are you talking about?
2: What?
1: It's the one with the Italian dude.
0: What is it?
1: It's the guy in Down by Law.
0: Let's play another song and on the same album. Just keep it going.
2: Oh, yeah.
0: I'm kind of enjoying this send off.
2: No, Cumbia de los Beatles.
0: We could do Kimio's Dill SPGs next. Yeah, I'm sort of enjoying this kind of
1: this clowning around.
0: Life is beautiful.
1: Thank you to the great.
2: Thank you, DJ Pennebaker. Who is on up next and you should listen to?
1: The late great DJ Pennebaker. If you like music, you might like his show.
0: Yeah, that's what everybody's saying. That's the word around town, the word
2: on
0: the street.
2: And if you hate music, you might want to give this one a shot.
0: Yeah, it might change your mind. Yeah.
1: You might be convinced.
0: Yeah.
1: Also, what are you doing on the radio?
0: The sound for sore
2: this
0: ears.
2: This is music for people who hate music.
0: Wait, this is music for people who hate...
2: It's like how people say, this is like musicals for like people who hate musicals and like something like that.
0: Yeah, but it's also for people who love them too. That's sort of the thing.
2: Yeah, well, that's the... Yeah,
0: yeah, that's the subtext.
2: I'm just trying to... Yeah, I'm trying to cast a wide net right here.
0: Yeah.
2: Which is everybody. Anybody who has ever had a thought, who has even heard of music.
0: Have you ever cast a wide net before?
2: No.
0: Like a cast net?
1: No, I've only done those little small...
0: I've done just a little bit.
2: I cast a bit of a butterfly.
1: Those small nets that you put in the lake trying to get a fish.
0: Cast nets you also try to get fish with, but...
1: But it's more of a...
0: But it's a giant net with a string attached to your wrist, and you throw it out into the ocean.
1: You
0: bring them up, and
1: pull
0: then there's
1: back,
0: a bunch of little fish in the
1: water. And you might get an old shoe. Do you guys remember McGilligan's Pool?
0: What?
1: Goated book?
0: No.
1: McGilligan's Pool? No.
2: Never even heard of that.
1: It's like a pool that keeps going down. No, McGilligan's Pool. Keep up.
2: This sounds like,
1: but it's a pool that
2: sounds like a parody.
1: Keeps going down, and there's more and crazier fish.
0: Crazier fish?
1: Yeah, the fish keep getting crazier and crazier.
0: What do you mean crazier?
1: They get more wild.
0: Describe crazier. No, describe
2: is
0: wild.
2: Is it a children's book?
0: What are the features of the
1: fish? Yeah, it's like a children's book. I think it was like co-written by Dr. Seuss or something. There's like yellow fish that have big fros. There's long fish with long necks.
0: Does it rhyme?
1: It rhymes.
2: Are you thinking of redfish, bluefish?
1: Look up McGilligan's
0: Pool. I don't know how to spell that.
1: I don't know either. MC.
2: DJ Pinnabaker goes on in 90 seconds.
1: McGilligan's Pool.
0: Oh, it is Dr. Seuss.
1: It's Dr. Seuss.
2: McElegance. Oh.
0: Ah, these are some crazy fish.
1: See, I was telling you, there's crazy fish.
2: Remember
1: in
2: the book where the grandma eats a fly?
0: One of them has a pinwheel-like tail. That's a very awkward phrasing.
1: One has a checkerboard belly. One's made of strawberry jam.
2: All right, this is
0: strawberry jelly.
1: This was a very, this was a very pivotal book in my childhood.
0: Yeah,
1: that's probably why I like fish so much. I love an aquarium more than a zoo.
0: Yeah. What about an aquarium in a zoo?
2: That's too
0: best
2: far.
0: Of both worlds.
1: Too far.
2: That's too far.
1: No,
0: too much. No. Let's calm down. Stick to the basics.
1: If you have everything, then you have nothing.
2: Everybody knows it's either animals or fish.
0: Let's put on cumbia.
1: Yeah. This is an old classic.
0: Yeah.
1: Real crap. This sweet sound.
0: That sounds so good.
2: This is the send-off, DJ Uncle.
0: Yeah.
1: Into the ether, into the void.
0: It's been beautiful.
2: 2.5 more minutes on the clock.
0: I can't thank everybody enough for letting me be on the radio here for 5 years. 5 or 6 years, something like that. It's been a long time. From my very, very depressing shows I would play during my freshman year.
1: 4 a.m.
0: Probably the saddest music ever. I would just play John Fahey and Songs Ohio and just real.
1: Make everyone feel bad.
0: Really bad stuff. 4 a.m., the cardboard cutout in the corner making me feel like I'm losing my mind. But, you know, now it's become a communal experience and it's been beautiful and, yep. Now we've got Cumbia de los Bee Gees. Yeah.
2: This boy found his Delta, and...
0: Oh, it's gone worldwide.
1: Love DJ Uncle or hate DJ Uncle, you still listened.
0: Yeah, exactly.
1: Yeah, and...
0: That's all you can really say.
1: This has been Delta Boys.
2: I can't even talk with that on. I'm jamming.
0: Yeah.
1: DJ Kasparov.
2: And DJ Possum Drop.
0: And that's... it for DJ Uncle. I'll be back over FaceTime or something. You know, you'll hear me. Love you.
1: Bye-bye.

All right, you are listening to WTUL New Orleans. You just heard the Delta Boys, the last time you'll hear them in that iteration. But they'll be back. This is the station you're listening to. It's WTUL New Orleans, 91.5 FM and streaming live at WTUL.fm. I'm DJ Pennebaker with you for the next 4 hours for a little show called The 2021 Show, bringing you classical and experimental music from the 20th and 21st century, thus the name. The show tonight is going to be a good one. I'm really excited. I have a lot of really cool music coming your way, a lot of it that I've just been introduced to for the first time, and also some music that I've been wanting to play in the show forever but haven't been able to hunt down copies of the music, including a piece by Ligeti we're going to be listening to either in this hour or the next one, and a new piece by Sophia, well, not a new one because it was written in 1471, but a new piece to me by Sophia Gubadulina, and a bunch of other good stuff. So let's look at the calendar of events, and then we'll get into the music. But speaking of music, here's what's going on live in the city of New Orleans. Gaza Gaza has, beginning right now, the lineup of Fudge and Nolo. 9 o'clock at BJ's Lounge, you can catch James McClaskey and the Rhythm Band. Siberia at 9 presents Soft Palms, Dummy Plug, and Donnie's Demeanor. No Dice at 9 presents Montalves and Nathan Evans Fox. Finally, on our calendar, 10:30, you can hear the Hot 8 Brass Band. That's at the Howlin' Wolf. So, this composer was introduced to me through the station. We have some of his orchestral music. Composer's name is Karel Husa. He's a Czech-born classical composer. Was born in 1921. Passed away at the age of 95 in 2016. And he wrote a just really cool string quartet we're going to be listening to now, which I got when I was traveling. A UCD I got, just picked it up. Thought it looked kind of cool. This is his string quartet number 2 from 1953, performed by the Fine Arts Quartet, right here on WTUL New Orleans.

You're listening to WTUL New Orleans. That was Czech composer Karel Huza, his string quartet number 2 from 1953. That three-movement work was performed by the Fine Arts Quartet, and that comes from a release called released from Phoenix Records or Phoenix USA, the American version of that. Now we're going to listen to, this is an interesting kind of work we're going to be listening to next, featuring the music of Richard Crandall, who I never heard of before. I picked up this record. This is a an artist who uses a mbira, which is a traditional African musical instrument, also known as the thumb piano. And he wrote a work here from 2000 called Etude in E, an etude which the composer says is reminiscent of Carl Philipp Emanuel Bach, my favorite Bach, of the Bach children, I should say. Here's Etude in E, written by and performed by Richard Crandall, or Crandell, I guess.

0: That was Richard Crandell, an album of his. That comes from an album of his called Spring Steel, from the Zodic label, the John Zorn's record label. I'm curious to see what else is on this album. This is the first time I've listened to it, I think. A lot of it, actually, some of the other tracks I've heard on it feature him performing along with the percussionist, which kind of gets it in a very different kind of vibe from the one we just heard. But that's the thing about a lot of the stuff on this label, the Zodic label. It's all very experimental and interesting, and it doesn't really fit neatly in any category. That's Etude in E, 2000 work from Richard Crandell. I have a really exciting piece that I'm very excited to be playing next, by one of my favorite composers, Georgi Ligeti. But first, I have a few announcements. The New Orleans Abortion Fund is a nonprofit organization working across Louisiana to ensure that all people have access to quality medical care, regardless of their economic situation. The fund partners with local medical providers in Baton Rouge and New Orleans to provide financial assistance to patients seeking abortions who are unable to fully afford the cost. More information is available online at neworleansabortionfund.org. Their helpline for people who need assistance is 844-44-ABORT. Callers should leave a voicemail with name and phone number. Someone will return your call within 24 hours. Also, Storm Surge of Reverb serves up a jumbo portion of high-energy surf and instrumental rock and roll music every Monday from 4 to 6 p.m. We're not just talking about Wipeout on repeat. This is vintage and new bands from around the world playing wild, strange, and wonderful rock and roll instrumentals. That's Storm Surge of Reverb with DJ Hunter every Monday from 4 to 6 p.m. That's tomorrow from 4 to 6 p.m. right here on WTUL New Orleans.
1: All right.
0: So, the reason I have not been able to find a copy of this for the longest time is that it was one of the last pieces of music that Ligeti ever wrote, one of his last pieces that he wrote. He wrote it in, composed it in 1998 and 1999 and revised it in 2003. Georgi Ligeti passed away in 2006. And it's called his Hamburg Concerto. It's for solo horn and chamber orchestra with four, obligato natural horns. A natural horn is kind of the, it's a musical instrument descending from the hunting horn and the predecessor of the modern day French horn. So it has a really unique sound. This is a seven movement work. And it's really interesting, far out. The first time I heard it, I was really overwhelmed. This is the only recording that I'm aware of that exists. It features Marie-Louise Nenneker on the horn and the Schoenberg Ensemble conducted by Reinbert Delu. Here is Georgi Ligeti's Hamburg Concerto, or also known as his Horn Concerto.

All right, that was Ligeti. That was Georgi Ligeti, one of the last pieces that he ever wrote, called the Hamburg Concerto, featuring solo horn and chamber orchestra with four obligato. I think I'm pronouncing that right. Natural horns. Wrote in 1998 and 99, and revised it in 2003. He passed away 3 years later. What an interesting piece. I misspoke earlier. Had the right. Had the right conductor, but not the right ensemble. That was Reinbert Delieu, and that was the Osco Ensemble. That comes from an album called The Ligeti Project, number 4. You're listening to WTUL New Orleans, and in order for me to get this next one, I'm not going to have much time to introduce it, but another post-war big post-war composer, an Argentine German composer by the name of Mauricio Kegel, is who we're going to be listening to next. Who wrote this next one in 1981, and it's actually from a much larger work called R. That's exactly what it is. R, a lot of R's and then ellipses. Alexandra Thraud basically did a transcription of parts of this work. What he did, Kegel took a dictionary, or I guess a music dictionary, and found everything that had the word R in it, ragtime, raga, etc., and then made a large piece for organ and also for ensemble. This pianist took all of the organ pieces, I think most of the organ pieces anyway, if not all of them, and transcribed them for piano. And just so this is just five movements of the much larger work, and I think much easier to listen to. Here are the five movements of R by Mauricio Kegel.

You're listening to WTOL New Orleans. That was the French name, and I definitely mispronounced it before because you know how it is. Alexander Tarot doing a work by Mauricio Kegel called R. And, it's his transcription of the organ parts of the much larger work. And as I was saying earlier, this is a very much more accessible version of it. That's from 1981. As I said, this is WTOL New Orleans. And as we do at the top of every hour, let's take a look at the calendar and see what's happening if you're going out and checking out some

of music. James McCloskey and the Rhythm Band are due up at BJ's Lounge beginning at 9. Also starting now at Siberia, the lineup of Soft Palms, Dummy Plug, and Donnie's Demeanor. Also beginning now, No Dice on 2239 St. Claude Avenue. You can catch the Montalves and Nathan Evans Fox. 10:30 at the Holland Wolf, they present the Hot 8 Brass Band. Now an interesting work. I originally had a Sofia Gubanulina piece. That's going to have to wait till next week because I brought the wrong CD. But it doesn't matter because this next piece is really interesting, and I thought I think y'all enjoy it. I was introduced to the music of William Duckworth, the late American composer, through his Time Curve Preludes, released on Lovely Music Limited, a really beautiful minimalist work, piano work. And on the same label, they've released actually a number of works by Duckworth, including some choral pieces I played on here before. This is a new one to me, and hopefully to you. And if it's not new to you, hopefully you'll like it. It's called 31 Days, it's an interesting concept. It's a work that he wrote for a alto saxophone performer by the name of Michael Schwartz. And it's Michael's work. He works with improvisation somewhere in the boundary between jazz and the avant-garde. Duckworth tends to do music that's more carefully notated. And so in 1986, he conceived a work that would incorporate Michael's improvisation and his ability to do improvisation into a very tightly controlled structure. And the resulting score, 31 Days, was written in such a way where Duckworth decided that the score would require that basically consists of 7 basic units of source material, and that it needed to be in order to have be work, the soloist would have to, in order to have it maintain a spontaneity, the soloist would only be able to rehearse the piece once a day for 31 days. That's the name of the work. And then the recording of it would be on the 31st day, recorded February 17th, 1987. And here's just a little snippet of it for reference. And so that is the solo version. What we're going to be listening to is the ensemble version, which features the same artist here, Michael Schwartz, performing on alto saxophone. But it's a bunch of different versions that were recorded between February 6th and February 16th. And then this is what's interesting about it, is that it's really more of a, it's like using the editing booth as an instrument. This combines a bunch of different takes done by Schwartz to create an ensemble version, which is really cool sounding. Here is 31 Days by William Duckworth with Michael Schwartz performing all the alto saxophones.

That was William Duckworth, a work of his called 31 Days, the ensemble version featuring Michael Schwartz performing. That comes from Lovely Music Limited. And that came from 1987. And that recording that we just heard featured a bunch of different recordings done by Michael Schwartz, edited together to make the ensemble version. This is WTUL New Orleans. We have the music of the composer Michael Hirsch coming up next. But first, a few announcements. The Louisiana Domestic Violence Hotline is 888-411-1333. 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Their number is, again, 888-411-1333. Check out the Friday Night Jam Session show every other Friday from 8 to 10 p.m. Host DJ Uptown Ruler explores jam bands from the 90s to the present. Journey through the night with a good dose of eclectic contemporary psychedelic rock music featuring extended jams. Jam out right here with WTUL every other Friday night. Michael Hirsch is a composer that I've heard bits of and I'm very fascinated by, but to be honest with you, I don't know his music very well, and I'm not entirely sure what we're going to get into, but from the little bits that I heard, I really enjoyed it. The piece we're going to be listening to is an octet featuring the string soloists of the Berlin Philharmonic, and I don't even know when this was written, but from what I heard, it sounds really interesting. So I think let's listen to it together, shall we? Michael Hirsch's Octet, performed by string soloists of the Berlin Philharmonic.

Michael Hirsch was a composer there, American composer, and that was his work entitled Octet for Strings from 2001, 21st century work, performed there with the string soloists of the Berlin Philharmonic. And what an interesting work that was. Doleful, sort of sad, but also beautiful. And we're going to hear almost the exact opposite as far as what we're hearing next. And the next half of this show, we're going to start with a piece by Lou Harrison, a very loud and boisterous work of his called Concerto for Organ and Percussion Orchestra. We're going to get to that in a minute. But first, let me just tell you what station you're listening to. This is WTUL New Orleans, your favorite station and mine here in the Crescent City, bringing you progressive music, cheese music, jazz music, everything you could possibly want. And in this show, of course, this is the 2021 show. Been around since the 1980s, so over 40 years here, bringing you classical and experimental music from the 20th and 21st centuries. That's why it's called 2021. It's 10 o'clock, which means it's time for a look at the calendar. Got one item on here, and that's it for tonight. The Hot 8 Brass Band take the stage in half an hour at the Holland Wolf. Right, so this is an interesting work. I should also say, I do actually have one more announcement for you. Have a sponsorship message. I don't usually get those. That's fun. Here we go. WTUL is supported by Live Nation and the Smoothie King Center. Live Nation and the Smoothie King Center welcomes Suicide Boys on Wednesday, October 14th. Back to the show. Okay, so Lou Harrison, this is something that he wrote between the years of 1972 and 1973, five-movement work that uses a pipe organ and uses a percussion ensemble. This ensemble is noisy and uses drums that were invented by Lou Harrison's partner, William Kolvig, and, weird like wooden drums, large cube-like instruments suspended from a large rack, which he also added a large gas cylinder bells. It's just a very noisy percussion piece. Metal slabs, objects like oxygen tanks are used, and along with the organ, which of course is a very loud thing. So this is pretty interesting, but it's kind of delightful too. I really like it. David Craighead plays the organ, and William Kraft conducts the Los Angeles Percussion Ensemble, and Lou Harrison's 1973 work, Concerto for Organ and Percussion Orchestra. Sorry, that was a bit of a... All right, anyway, it starts with a bang.

That was Lou Harrison. Really cool work of his called Concerto for Violin and Concerto for Organ and Percussion with Percussion Orchestra that used plumber's pipes, galvanized wash tubs, coffee cans, flower pots, anything that made a wonderful noise there. The Los Angeles Percussion Ensemble performed with William Kraft conducting. The organist was David Craighead. It comes from Crystal Records, a 1992 release. 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If you or someone you know is in a behavioral health crisis, the Metropolitan Crisis Response Team can help. A behavioral health crisis could mean being in danger of hurting oneself or others, being in need of emergency housing, having an alcohol or drug crisis, or when a person with mental illness feels overwhelmed or unstable. The New Orleans Health Department runs a 24-hour hotline for Orleans, Plaquemines, and St. Bernard parishes. Their number is 504-826-2675. For individuals in crisis in Jefferson Parish, that number is 504-832-5123. Storm Surge of Reverb serves up a jumbo portion of high-energy surf and instrumental rock and roll music every Monday from 4 to 6 p.m. We're not just talking about Wipeout on repeat. We're talking about vintage and new bands from around the world playing wild, strange, and wonderful rock and roll instrumentals. That's Storm Surge of Reverb every Monday from 4 to 6 p.m. Next up, we're going to hear work for solo guitar, solo music for guitar, on classic guitar. In particular, by Sidney Corbett. It comes from an album called Long Distance. The guitarist featured is Seth Josel. Here is Arian 4 by Sidney Corbett.

right. My apologies. The CD player just, you can hear it. It's making all sorts of weird noises here. There we go. Try that again. Sorry about that. And I was enjoying that quite a bit. All right, we're just going to move on to the second movement. This is, we just heard the prelude. We're going to hear now the meditation. Sidney Corbett's, I guess, Aurarian, 4, solo music for guitar. And this is Seth Josel performing.

You know what? Forget it. If it's not working, it's not working, you know? Now we're going to hear a... this is a weird little disc featuring the music of Robert Macht and... or Macht. And it's a work called Vishnu from the album of the same name. And we're going to hear it now.

Vishnu by Robert Macht. That comes from Innova Records. The, still gone. That comes from an album of the same name. We're going to listen now to something very different. The next piece you're going to be listening to is a concerto for computer and orchestra. This is from 1987 by composer John Melby. The Polish Radio National Symphony Orchestra is conducted by Joel Eric Subin. I don't know who plays the computer. I'm assuming John Melby. Right here on WTL New Orleans.

John Melby, work of his called Concerto for Computer and Orchestra. That was the Polish Radio National Symphony Orchestra conducted by Joel Eric Subin. That work was written in 1987 and recorded for Albany Records. Good evening. This is WTUL New Orleans. I'm DJ Pennebaker, and I'm with you tonight for another edition of 2021, Music from the 20th and 21st Centuries. Nothing on the calendar, but we'll have a full calendar for you at midnight. The great DJ TB comes your way with another edition of Vinyl Vertigo. Handpicked music from his incredible collection. And since we don't have anything on the calendar, I'm just going to jump ahead to the next piece of music we got here. This is music from an Argentine composer, one by the name of Osvaldo Golioff. And it's the title track of an album that was released on Deutsche Grammophon. Oceana is the name of it. And it's interesting work. It's for voice, small boys choir, double chorus, and orchestra, featuring the words of Pablo Neruda. And on vocals, you'll be hearing Luciana Souza and a number of other musicians, of course. Also members of the Los Angeles Guitar Quartet, the Gwinnett Young Singers, and the Atlanta Symphony Orchestra and Chorus is conducted by Robert Spano.

That was Oswaldo Golioff, work of his, that we just heard called Oceana. That featured a variety of musicians that 1996 work did. But the big one was the Atlanta Symphony Orchestra and Chorus with Robert Spano conducting. That comes from Deutsche Grammophon. This is WTUL New Orleans. Eracism is the slogan of the group Erase, which was formed in New Orleans in 1993. Their mission is to seek ways through person-to-person communication to show that they are committed to treating fellow human beings of all colors with love and respect. More information is available online at eracismneworleans.org. Check out the Friday Night Jam Session show every other Friday from 8 to 10 p.m. Host DJ Uptown Ruler explores jam bands from the 90s to the present. Journey through the night with a good dose of eclectic contemporary psychedelic rock music featuring extended jams. Jam out right here with WTUL every other Friday night. So long before Christopher Nolan did a version of The Odyssey, which I've not seen and don't plan to go see, but that's neither here nor there. Long before that, the composer Claudio Monteverdi did an opera called The Return of Ulysses to His Homeland, work that was put on in Venice in around 1639, 1640 season. And that is the foundation of this next work we're going to be hearing. There's an aria in there that the composer John Woolrich takes for his 1984 sort of reinterpretation of the aria solo line, and then sort of works with it to create an entirely new piece. John Woolrich, his work is called Ulysses Awakes, and it's performed here by the soloist on viola, Simon Rollin Jones.

That was Ulysses Awakes by John Woolrich. The 12 Ensemble was the name of the group who performed that work. The soloist on viola there was Simon Rollin Jones. Have time, I think, for one more work here. And I wanted to, before I played it for you, I wanted to let you know that Vinyl Vertigo is coming your way at midnight. And that is a great show with DJ TB, bringing you progressive music as well as his incredible selection of music that he has collected and has in just a crate. Whenever he comes here, he brings a crate of vinyl with him. And it's always a delight to hear what he's got to offer. We're going to end with a tonight's show with an interesting work by composer Alvin Lucier, the American composer. This comes from Mode Records. The label that sort of focuses on a lot of really great American music, but also music from Europe. But this album is really interesting. It features works for bagpipe. There's a whole work for flute. There's an entire work that is 17 minutes long for triangle, which I promise you I'll never play in the show because it really tests one's patience. But this is a really cool work. It's the title track of the album called Ever Present. Lucier wrote it in 2002, featuring the Dresker Okabe Armbruster Trio. And I don't know. I mean, it's one of those things where I think for me to try to explain why he wrote it would sort of take away sort of the enjoyment of it. It's almost better just to let it, just listen to it, because that's how I first heard it and liked it. Here's Ever Present by Alvin Lucier. And that's going to do it for me. Have a great night, everybody. We'll see you next week.

FM. I am DJ TB, stepping in for the next 2 hours at the Vinyl Vertigo Show, where we play all the pops and clicks for you at midnight on Sunday night, because you love listening to music, and that is rad to me. Give it up to DJ Pennebaker for the last 4 hours. Always an incredible achievement, always a depth of knowledge with that one, and we're lucky to have him. Let's see. If you want to do something, I'm going to tell you what you can do on this calendar of events for Monday night, 7 o'clock. Nola Brewing is the Bluegrass Pickin' Party. 7 o'clock, Boofas Buffas, David Doucette. 8:30, Dos Jefes, we got John Full. 8:30, Saturn Bar is Piano Night with BC Coogan. 8:30, New York Pizza is Ted Patterson. 9 o'clock, somewhere, is Rose Vaughn and Trent Pruitt. Look that up if you are interested. 9 o'clock, the Jump Off Lounge is Sporty Brass Band. 10 o'clock, Santos Bar is Karaoke with Sunshiny Day. And 10 o'clock, Carrollton Station is Merrill Zimmerman and Friends. All right, we are 2 merits into our 8 merit half hour. And then after that, we switch over to the record players, where I brought in, I'd say, a good 60 LPs with me, but we only get to play about 20. So we got plenty to choose from. And it's always going to be a mixed bag. You know how it goes. It's literally a mixed bag. But if you like that, if you like listening to vinyl records, stick around with me for the next 2 hours. It's all it's going to be. So how we do it on W2L New Orleans, 91.5 FM. Stay locked.

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What have you been listening to? These are all new songs to the station. New songs to you and I. Underneath me right now, we have Discovery Zone with Big Bang. Remember that place, Discovery Zone? It's covered in gym mats and foam rollers. Before that, Erica de Cassier had Lifetime. Virgo had Ivied Sculpturer. Kakuin had KAKMT1. Snail Mail had Hell. I think Snail Mail is coming soon. Check on that. Local Act. Avery Island BCE has Dame Commander. Boards of Canada had You Retreat in Time and Space. Then Larison starting us off with Swarm. That's all the new music I got for you. But I'm about to switch over to my Creator Records in a second. We've been listening to all wax so far. I got nothing but wax for the next hour and a half. You stick around. Like I say, it's a grab bag. But we're going to start things off with some High Places, a band that I don't think makes music anymore, but man, were they great. So we're going to check them out. Let's finish this one first. Stick around with me. It's the Final Vertigo Show. I'm DJ TV. Keep it locked to WTL New Orleans, 91.5 FM.

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The veins in your temples pulsate as you stare at the intruder. 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And the killer turns into your coat, throw it over the chair. 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Your senses heightened, reflexes sharp and visions enhanced. Adrenaline flows. As they rush across the street, you leave a print from the heater grip in your palm. And your heart rate and breathing drag back to normal as you realize these niggas just going to the stove. Many of us mistake phobia for true fear, whereas fear is a gift from God to be used for self-preservation. Phobia are obstacles strategically placed in society by opposers of positive existence. Through stereotyping, innuendo, false documentation, and glorification, they have turned your fear switch to a permanent own. We can change this by changing the small truth within the lie. Death is a small price to pay for respect. 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You know who it is. You know what it is. Peace out.

had a 9-to-5 and like you choose to live a life. You're taking your ass to the army cause you scared of revolution. I'm writing every day to stop that brain pollution. I got a baby on the way that says it's in my chest. I'm 18 years of age and black so I can picture less. I'm smoking and drinking and day, so play your fucking job. Educated and black,

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This is the Bomb and Vertigo Show. I'm DJ TV. All right, I'm going to give you a quick calendar of events, because I've got to get back to some music. All right, tomorrow, Monday night, 7 o'clock, Nola Brewing Pizza Company. We've got the Bluegrass Picking Party. 7 o'clock, Buffas, David Doucette. 8:30, Dos Jefes. That's John Full. 8:30, Saturn Bar's Piano Night with BC Coogan. 8:30, New York Pizza's Ted Patterson. 9 o'clock somewhere is Rose Vaughn, Trent Pruitt. Look up Rose Vaughn and Trent Pruitt if you really like them. I don't know where they're playing, but they're playing somewhere at 9. 9:30, to Jump Off Lounge is Sporty Brass Band. 10 o'clock, Santos Bar is Karaoke with Sunshiny Day. And then 10 o'clock, Carrollton Station is Merrill Zimmerman and Friends. I'm going to tell you what you've been listening to, because I want everybody to know. Underneath me right now, we got Holy Other. I don't remember what this one's called. Hold on. This is Feel Something by Holy Other. Before that, we had the classic Feist with I Feel It All. It's such a great feel-good song, you know? Outcast with Not So

word. Everyone finds that they're more creative stoned than straight. All of us are latent Michelangelos or Carusos or Da Vincis and think we can paint or sing or write if only we tried hard enough.

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Hear darling, I...

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You hear, darling, I love you. A man singing, a man wouldn't sing to the Almighty, a rascal. 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

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Man, DJ Salt really had a hit with this one.

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righteous who, unable to oppose another worldliness to this world, must convert their absence within the world into a critique of worldliness in general. We try to flee from a world that has no outside. 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

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Up in the morning at 6:45. 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

0: a beep, dial 59 and hit the pound. 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
1: Good morning. Following the moon. Ambience again. Good morning to the spit on the street. Fading kick in the distance. The night at Avalon.

All right, y'all, that's my last song. Did you like what you heard? Tune in next week, same place, same time. It's been the Vinyl Vertigo Show. I'm DJ TB. You've been locked to WTL New Orleans 91.5 FM.

sweat still up my skin. Street light dim. Good morning, another night gone. Good morning, sings the bird song.

This is Eamon Kelly, president of Tulane University. When I'm not working in Gibson Hall for university problems, I enjoy my leisure time listening to WTUL.

This is Spencer Boren. You're listening to WTUL in New Orleans, Louisiana. 6 years ago, Hurricane Katrina left a long black line all around our beautiful city. I'm glad to say that it's almost impossible to find that line these days. Keep being good to yourselves and keep listening to WTUL 91.5.

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6: Apple peaches, pumpkin pie. Who's not ready? Holler I. All right, I'll count it again. 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

Sometimes I just wish there's more compassion in the world. 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

0: my baby. 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

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Leave that the A and E. Play these tune, they can make me bleed. But it all fizz cause I move like Chucky. Dad get man can't touch me. Man wanna rush but miss the sheen. 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All of the kids them shook. Leave my face, I'm looking like Pinhead Michael Myers. 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

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Thank you.

0: Hey, are you all right, man? You all right there? No, over here. We had one more number we were gonna do. Are you all right? You don't need any more beer, man. I don't think you can't keep it down. He can't even keep the beer down.
1: Just piss off, man.
0: He just throws it up every time he drinks another.
1: Get a plate of beer right now.
0: Okay. You think you can do? No, wait. We got one more song. Think you can do it? Are you all right, man?
1: I'm fine, man.
0: Ever since he became a star, you know what happens to him.
2: Hey, how you doing? My name is Dear Silas, and if you're listening to this, it means that we have successfully unlocked a mixtape. And I just want to say thank you for tirelessly retweeting that pin tweet until we hit 5,000. Honestly, I was just in my feelings the day I made that announcement, and I had no idea if we'd ever get there, but we did. And I thank you. You didn't have to do it, but you did. I truly hope you enjoyed everything you heard, and if this tape goes crazy the way I know it can, I'll drop again real, real soon. Make sure you join the village to keep up with me by texting the leaf emoji to 601-552-6316 so you don't miss the next one. You feel me? And with all that being said, I know why you're here. But before we go there, just remember, love yourself and hug yourself, because you are enough. And don't you dare stress today. Let's go.
3: 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Wednesday, March 5th, John Sinclair, his Blue Scholars with Mustang Lightning and Steven Chain also at the Howling Wolf. 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WTUL Marathon 1997.

unlike the door to another dimension, a dimension of sound, a dimension of mind. You're moving through a land of things of substance and of ideas. Guiding you through this journey are the hypnotic sounds of the progressive zone.

0: When we last left our two friends, they had walked into a strange woman's apartment, only to find her unconscious. On the floor next to her was her favorite Ming vase, smashed to pieces. The two friends look about the apartment.
1: 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But nothing's coming out. There's nothing there.
2: I'm not getting involved with this. I'm leaving.
1: Wait, Larry. Don't go yet.
0: Larry bolts from the strange apartment, practically knocking his friend Todd from his feet as he exits out the front door. Todd enters the apartment, curious to see what has happened.
3: Hi, Mike. What's going on? Why did Larry...
1: 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There's nothing coming out over WTUL.
3: Wait, look behind you, at the broken Ming vase. There's some kind of vapor rising from it.
1: Oh, my God. What is it?
0: The vapor forms into a mysterious spirit that hovers about the ceiling. Mike and Todd fall silent as the spirit speaks.
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0: Last year on the varsity football squad, only No-Nose Nowalski, the offensive center, and Killer Cooley, the tight end, listened to WTUL. This year, Coach Pittman has bought the team a record player.
1: Oh, no!

0: 15, 20, stop.
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0: 5, 10, 15, 20, 25, 30, 35, stop.
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1: All right, we're almost there now.
0: 5, 10, 15, 20, 25, 30, 35, 40, 45, 50, 55, 60, 65, 70, 75, 80, 85, 90, 91,
4: 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Whoa, that's a bit too far now. Let's try it again.
0: 5, 10, 15, 20, 25, 30, 35, 40, 45, 50, 55, 60, 65, 70, 75, 80, 85, 90, 95, 100, 110, 115.
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0: Pumpkin pie. Who's not ready? Holler I. Oh, all right, I'll count it again. You better get hit, kid. Here we go. 5, 10, 15, 20, 25, 30, 35, 40, 45, 50, 55, 60, 65, 70, 75, 80, 85, 90,

0: In the beginning, God created the heaven and the earth. 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He set the sun and the moon and the multitude of the stars shining in the skies. 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
1: 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My gorgeous gooey gum is getting stuck all over the place.

0: After having placed Adam and Eve in a marvelous garden, in the middle of which stood the tree of life and the tree of the knowledge of good and evil, God gave them this warning.
1: Golly, my gooey gum got stuck on the garden gate.
0: Now the serpent was the most cunning of the animals that God had created. 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

0: 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How about that Madonna movie? 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Okay, how about sitting around on the porch, tossing a few cold ones and listening to TUL?
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0: next and we're gonna sing a song. This is called Larry and the New Wave. 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I saw her talking to a weirdo about a movie. 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
1: Two
0: friends for a while.

0: 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My favorite four-letter of the alphabet is WTUL, and that's the same as the radio station. What a coincidence. Thank you very much.
1: Because when I bus make a jar that don't break down, that's what we listen to.
0: Yeah, that's pretty nice.
1: Yeah.
0: WTUL. 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
1: Oh, mother, can you hear WTUL playing all your favorite songs? 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

0: I tweak or mix this, you know. It sounds cold.
1: They call me Ginger Key because got your baggy money me. 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

0: I'll do my titties. Man trying to be one hoggy, trying to be up there with you all day. Told that he wanted him, coming for him like a whole cost.
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Press.

0: this interview at the Sheraton Charles Hotel.
1: Yes, miss. Well, we'd like to know some of your qualifications and...
0: I'm between the ages of 21 and 26. I weigh between 105 and 138 pounds. I'm between 5 feet 3 inches and 5 feet 8 inches tall. I have good health and good vision. I'm a high school graduate...
1: It would be better if you had 2 years of college.
0: I know a foreign language, and everybody tells me I'm a dumb blonde.
1: I think you might have one too many qualifications. Pan American Airlines could have a position for you as an airline stewardess. You could travel to Paris, London, Rome, Tokyo. After only 1 year, your salary would be $425 per month. You would,
0: Hey, I don't want to do all that. I thought this was the interviews for elevator operators. And
1: but with all your qualifications and the tremendous opportunity of traveling...
0: No, I didn't want to do all that. I just on an airplane. I just wanted to operate elevators.
1: I knew she hadn't won too many qualifications. I guess that's just another experience for Pan Am.
2: 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That's 524-0454 for an interview appointment. 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

0: New York. This is Democracy Now!
1: You know, the federal government was conducting an illegal and murderous campaign of terror against immigrant working class people in the Twin Cities. So it's not a surprise to us that they were using these methods to try and infiltrate and map the folks who were organizing opposition to their campaign.
0: After federal agents killed Renee Good and Alex Preti in Minneapolis, did the federal government investigate? Yes. The Department of Homeland Security spied on activist groups and unions that were involved in the protests against ICE's deadly crackdown. We'll get the latest. Then in an exclusive interview, the prominent British human rights attorney Rajiv Menon speaks out on being charged with contempt of court for what he said during his closing argument in the trial of his client, a Palestine Action protester. Finally, the journalist Gil Duran on his new book, The Nerd Reich, Silicon Valley Fascism and the War on Democracy.
2: The Nerd Reich is a cult of dangerous billionaires who believe it is their destiny to overthrow American democracy in the 21st century using technology, specifically AI, crypto, and the Trump administration.
0: All that and more coming up. Welcome to Democracy Now!, democracynow.org, The War and Peace Report. I'm Amy Goodman. President Trump has reportedly threatened to bomb the S out of Oman if it, quote, gets in the way of the U.S. blockade of Iranian ships in the Strait of Hormuz. It comes as Trump has downplayed concerns about conditions on the USS Abraham Lincoln, an aircraft carrier that's been deployed for more than 260 days, one of the longest deployments in U.S. military history. Two U.S. military newspapers, the Navy Times and Stars and Stripes, have reported multiple attempts by sailors to jump overboard amidst deteriorating conditions on the Lincoln, including food rationing, plumbing backups, and shortages of basic supplies, including toothpaste and soap. This is President Trump talking to reporters Friday, saying the deployment hasn't been long enough.
3: That ship is moving right now, or very shortly, and it's being replaced with another very similar ship.
4: Has the deployment gone on too long? Are you worried about the mental health?
3: Not nearly long enough.
0: Not nearly long enough, the president said. This comes as President Trump says the U.S. will substantially reduce joint military exercises with South Korea, noting Seoul had declined to join the U.S. war on Iran. He said his decision is based on his, quote, very good relationship with North Korea's leader Kim Jong-un, adding the country has been, quote, unthreatening and respectful as long as he's been president. Meanwhile, in Qatar, officials are denying Iranian accusations that Doha is secretly holding three Iranian airmen as prisoners of war. The dispute dates to the third day of the war, when Qatar said it shot down two Iranian warplanes and claimed were threatening its airspace. On Sunday, Iran's military announced a $30,000 bounty for killing or capturing U.S. soldiers, which would be doubled if it's carried out by a woman.
5: Whoever, any dear combatant, kills an American or captures one and hands them over to any of the units of the Islamic Republic of Iran Army, supported by those dear individuals who wish to participate in financial jihad, but under the guarantee of the army alongside the great rewards of jihad, we will provide a proper gift. This gift is equivalent to $30,000, approximately 5 billion tomans.
0: In Lebanon, Israeli airstrikes killed at least 11 people, including children, on Saturday, one of the deadliest Israeli attacks in Lebanon since the so-called ceasefire with Hezbollah took effect in June. Israel's been striking Lebanon since early March after Hezbollah fired into Israel in retaliation for the U.S.-Israeli war on Iran. Israeli strikes have killed more than 4,300 people in Lebanon this year. According to the UN, more than a million people have been forced to flee their homes. President Trump's son-in-law and envoy Jared Kushner has met with Israeli Prime Minister Benjamin Netanyahu after Israel rejected a 15-point plan for Gaza promoted by President Trump's so-called Board of Peace. The proposal would see Hamas gradually disarm and turn over governance of the Gaza Strip to an international force in exchange for Israel's withdrawal. Over the weekend, Kushner met in Cairo with Hamas's political chief, Khalil al-Haya. Also joining the talks was Egyptian President Abdel Fattah al-Sisi, former British Prime Minister Tony Blair, and Qatari, Turkish, and Egyptian mediators. In the occupied West Bank, Israel's military has announced plans to hand over responsibility for policing Israeli settlers to a civilian Israeli police force. Palestinian officials condemned the plan as a flagrant violation of international law, calling it another step towards Israeli annexation of the West Bank. This comes as a siege by Israeli settlers on the village of Qusra has entered its second week, with 15 Palestinians, including two children, cut off from food, water and electricity by armed Israeli settlers backed by soldiers. Human rights groups say it's part of a concerted effort by Israelis to seize even more Palestinian land. This is a video filmed by Aisha Hassan, whose family's been confined to their home for over a week while Israeli soldiers occupy a neighboring building.
6: We are in our besieged house and have been under siege for the last 7 days. The soldiers are stationed on the nearby house of my brother Youssef. They keep screaming and singing all day.
0: In Russia, officials say at least 10 people were killed over the weekend when Ukraine launched one of its largest drone attacks since the start of the war. Moscow's defense ministry claims it shot down nearly 1,500 Ukrainian drones over 24 hours. A massive fire tore through a distribution warehouse operated by the Russian online retailer Wildberries just outside central Moscow. Ukrainian officials say Russia struck 13 locations across Ukraine over the same period, killing 7 people. In Afghanistan, the Taliban have marked 5 years in power since U.S. forces withdrew from the country. Since retaking control in 2021, the Taliban have stripped away the rights of women and girls, with UNESCO reporting some 2.4 million girls are now barred from secondary and higher education. The United Nations warns more than half of women's groups still working in Afghanistan could cease operations within the next year due to funding problems. This is the permanent representative of Denmark to the United Nations.
7: The Taliban's systematic repression of women and girls has become a defining feature of the current system. Afghanistan remains the only country in the world where girls are banned from secondary and higher education. The grave abuse of the right to education is also having far-reaching consequences for Afghanistan's economic development and provision of essential public services.
0: Hundreds of migrants in Spain's North African enclave of Ceuta gathered for a protest Sunday demanding they be granted asylum. They're among the thousands who remain there after more than 70,000 people crossed into the enclave in recent weeks seeking protections. Dozens died, mostly from drowning in their attempt to reach the Spanish territory amidst an intensifying crackdown.

0: hometown. They always kick us out, telling us to get the hell out of there.
1: In Indonesia, a 7.7 magnitude earthquake that struck the country Saturday was followed by nearly 1,000 aftershocks, killing more than 50 people. The largest earthquake hit just north of Flores Island, followed by a second 6.4 magnitude quake in Indonesia's western Sumatra Island. An estimated 5,000 people have been evacuated. Search and rescue teams race to find survivors. Many evacuees have been forced to sleep in the streets, afraid of more aftershocks. Meanwhile, tents have been set up amidst the rubble of collapsed hospitals to serve as makeshift emergency rooms to treat injured patients. Landslides have also blocked roads in parts of Flores Island, raising concerns of dwindling aid and resources as people go hungry.
2: My husband in the morning took Rohini's baby and went to the store, and he got us 3 loaves of bread to share. One loaf of bread, I felt so sorry for my nieces and nephews, had to be divided, little by little. She's pregnant. I feel so sorry for her, so I only ate a small amount. Even a single banana would be divided among 3 people. We were desperately hungry.
1: This is Indonesia's deadliest quake since 2022, when an earthquake in West Java killed hundreds. In the United States, in northern Michigan, a gunman killed 5 people Friday, prompting a manhunt that ended when the shooter was found dead alongside one of his victims. Separately, police in Petersburg, Virginia, arrested a 19-year-old suspect on Saturday following an overnight shooting at Virginia State University that left 5 people injured, one of them critically, just hours after officials welcomed freshmen to campus. According to the Gun Violence Archive, the U.S. has seen at least 305 mass shootings since the start of the year. President Trump's former personal attorney, now Attorney General Todd Blanche, has declined to pledge that the Justice Department will operate independently of the White House. Blanche was asked about the topic by NBC's Meet the Press host Kristen Welker.
3: You, of course, used to be President Trump's former personal defense attorney. Can you pledge that the Justice Department will always act independently of the White House?
4: Well, there's a big difference between saying we will always do our job and investigate any case and act independently of the White House. No, I'm not going to pledge that.
1: A federal judge has ruled the state of Idaho must allow abortions when the pregnant person's health and life are at risk. U.S. District Judge B. Lynn Windmill ruled Idaho state officials cannot prosecute physicians who perform abortions under these circumstances, saying Idaho's near total abortion ban violates the due process and equal protection clauses of the 14th Amendment. Physicians face up to 5 years in prison if found in violation of the ban. In his ruling, Judge Windmill wrote, quote, "It's about self-preservation and the limit of the state's power to make a woman suffer for the sake of an unborn child. A pregnant woman's health is not a state resource to be allocated at the legislature's whim," he said. And the Democratic National Committee has approved sweeping changes to the 2028 presidential primary calendar. Under the new schedule, South Carolina voters would cast the first ballots January 22nd, followed by Nevada on February 1st. Iowa and New Hampshire would no longer be the first states to hold nominating contests. The move could expand the influence of Black and Latino voters on narrowing the field of presidential contenders. And those are some of the headlines. This is Democracy Now!, democracynow.org, The War and Peace Report. I'm Amy Goodman.
5: And I'm Anjali Kamath, and welcome to all of our viewers and listeners around the country and across the world. Operation Puppet Master. That's the name of an expansive surveillance program launched by the federal government against activists, left-leaning political organizations, labor unions, and other groups in Minnesota last winter, as hundreds of thousands of residents joined protests demanding an end to the violent mass deportation campaign in the state by ICE and other federal agencies known as Operation Metro Surge. The spying program was launched by HSI, Homeland Security Investigations, 4 days after federal agents shot and killed Alex Preddy, a nurse and protester, and just weeks after agents shot another protester, Renee Good. The spying program came to light in court documents filed in federal district court in Minnesota and first reported on by the New York Times. The documents were filed by defense attorney Kevin Rich in the federal case against 15 purported Antifa members. Minnesotans accused of conspiracy to, quote, impede or injure federal officers and to, quote, violently oppose immigration law enforcement.

0: Rich represents one of the accused, Isaac Sant.
1: In Kevin Rich's motion, he reveals that undercover agents posing as protesters spied on community members at meetings in churches, parks, libraries, schools, and union halls, and that HSI secretly obtained the financial records of national labor unions, including the SEIU and the Communication Workers of America, CWA, as well as national nonprofits like the Sunrise Movement. The financial records go back 3 years. Democracy Now! Spoke to Kieran Knutson, president of the CWA Local 7250, on Sunday to get his response.
2: We were outraged but not surprised to learn this news. You know, the federal government was conducting an illegal and murderous campaign of terror against immigrant working class people in the Twin Cities. So it's not a surprise to us that they were using these methods to try and infiltrate and map the folks who were organizing opposition to their campaign. And, you know, it's our understanding that they've surveilled our members, that they have infiltrated meetings that we co-sponsored, and possibly even entered our office once as undercover cops for the federal government as part of this operation. So, yeah, it just shows what kind of government we're up against.
3: In the motion filed with the court attorney, Attorney Kevin Rich writes, quote, "With no evidence, the government alleged to the grand jury that the conspiracy in this case extends far beyond the defendants to include the AFL-CIO, the Minneapolis Federation of Educators, the Minnesota Association of Professional Employees, Monarca, Veterans for Peace, and the Grease Pit Bicycle Repair Shop, among others. So far, none of the groups targeted by the HSI inquiry have faced charges." The executive director of the Sunrise Movement, Aru Shiny Ajay, said, quote, "While federal agents repeatedly broke the law, ordinary people exercise their First Amendment rights to protect their neighbors. The surveillance operation arose from a White House directive known as National Security Presidential Memo 7, an SPM 7, which identifies a potential domestic terrorist as someone expressing, quote, anti-Christian, anti-capitalist, or anti-American views."
1: For more, we're joined by two guests. Isaac Sant is a healthcare worker in St. Paul, Minnesota, one of the 15 protesters charged by the federal government in June. It was his attorney, Kevin Rich, who filed this motion and released these documents on Thursday. And Emilio Gonzalez-Avalos is executive director of Unidos Minnesota, a grassroots group and immigrant advocacy organization that was also spied on by the federal government. We welcome you both to Democracy Now! I wanted to turn first to Isaac Sant in St. Paul. It's your attorney that who released these documents. It has been explosive around the country to see the federal government, after the killing of Alex Preti and Renee Good, investigating who? The activists who are protesting these killings and the deadly immigrant crackdown. Now, your attorney advised you not to speak today, but you've chosen to. Why? Talk about what's happened in the Twin Cities.
4: Hi, Amy. Thanks for having me. I believe this case is a blatant act of political repression against anybody who was brave enough to protest against ICE's terroristic rampage through our streets in December and January. And I think the calculus here is a little different than in a normal criminal trial. I think these are politically motivated charges intended to quell dissent, and that my little organization is not really the target of these. I'm under indictment, and it's obviously very stressful, but the whole community is really the target here. This is intended to have a chilling effect on protest and to intimidate people out of the street.
3: Isaac, were you one of the groups that was under surveillance, and did you suspect anything during the time?
4: I did suspect that we might have been under surveillance. I mean, I was at a mass meeting immediately after the brutal murder of Renee Good, and I thought there might be undercovers in the room, sure. But
1: What were you indicted for, Isaac?
4: I was indicted for conspiracy to impede or injure a federal officer, and also for interstate stalking.
3: I want to bring in Emilia Gonzalez-Avalos into the conversation, executive director of Unidos Minnesota. Emilia, can you talk about your organization? I'm looking at this chart of that Homeland Security Investigations put out called The Conspiracy, and there's a group called Monarca right at the top. And this is a project of Unidos, your group. Can you talk about your experience with federal surveillance?
5: Of course. Well, Monarca is, as you said, our constitutional observing program. It is an on-ramp for community organizing where we developed these massive forums for people to learn about how to legally and constitutionally observe what was happening in our streets with the deadly force being used upon our immigrant families. And that's all we did. We were teaching people how to use their First Amendment. What does a warrant, an administrative warrant, looks like differently from a judicial warrant? What were the rights and opportunities that we have to protect the rights of immigrants in detention or while they are being detained? How do you locate a person that has just been detained? We also talked about Fourth Amendment rights. And this program grew to almost 30,000 people before MetroSearch and reached to 50,000 people after MetroSearch, and it continues to grow. And so we were shocked. We were sick to hear that we were also in this list of people that were organizing using their First Amendment rights and the right to petition to their government, but also not surprised. We have learned through history that this is one of the tactics they have used across the world to repress and scare and disrupt movements that are organizing with other people against racism, that are organizing for justice, and that are organizing for a multiracial, high-functioning democracy.
1: I want to go to what the U.S. attorney for Minnesota said in a news conference. He refused to answer repeated questions about whether any federal agents or officers were injured by the defendants.
6: Whether or not they actually, at the end of the day, caused bodily harm is not the measure of whether or not they committed a serious federal crime. And I would dare say, you know, we just cannot have in this country all people getting together, engaging in all of these violent acts, and then simply saying, well, you know, nobody got hurt. So how bad could it have been?
1: That was the U.S. attorney for Minnesota, Daniel Rosen, who also suggested there could be more charges related to ongoing investigations into anti-ICE activism during so-called Operation MetroSearch.
6: If you are actively conspiring to impede law enforcement, actively conspiring to commit the acts that today's indictment alleges, you ought to go on the assumption that we're watching you and that we'll get you.
1: I mean, this is quite something. When there are accusations of violence, the U.S. attorney cannot name one example of violence that the defendants were involved with. Can you respond to this, Isaac Sant?
4: On the advice of my attorney, I'm not going to talk about the details of any overt acts I'm alleged to have committed in the indictment. But what I can tell you is that our activism, me and all of my co-defendants, was nonviolent throughout MetroSearch. And that, as I said, this is a naked act of political repression. This is not about what we did. This is about who we are and what we believe. This is about the suppression of our politics and more broadly of any opposition to ICE's campaign of terror across the country. I didn't hurt anyone. I'm not alleged to have hurt anyone. And there's nothing in the indictment that I'm accused of that tens of thousands of people also didn't participate in as acts of protest when ICE was rampaging through our streets.
3: I want to bring Amelia back into this conversation. This indictment against the 15 defendants, you know, accused them of everything from throwing ICE chunks to setting up blockades. But the surveillance documents released last week now show the government was monitoring peaceful library meetings about de-escalation tactics. What are your thoughts on the kind of evidence being gathered by the Trump administration and the financial records that have been collected of the SEIU, Sunrise Movement, 3 years of financial records?
5: Well, I am not an attorney, and I also have never experienced or witnessed a network of surveillance that tries to fish and hunt for the behaviors that they want to polarize, and then act using that, acting with the strength of the Department of Justice. It is also said that in this administration, a ham sandwich can get an indictment. And so it is very dangerous, the times that we're living, the discretion in which the rule of law is being used. And I hold two things at the same time. Courts decide on individual conduct, and everybody has the right to due process. Everybody gets a defense. And a government that puts a bicycle collective in a teacher's union and a network of regular people like Unidos on a conspiracy chart, in my opinion, loses the right to be believed about who the dangerous people are.
1: Emilio Gonzalez-Avalos, thank you so much for being with us, Executive Director of Unidos Minnesota, and Isaac Sant, healthcare worker and activist in St. Paul, one of the 15 Minnesotans charged with conspiracy to impede federal officers during their immigration crackdown last winter. It was his attorney who released the documents. Coming up in an exclusive interview, the prominent British human rights attorney Rajiv Menon speaking out on being charged with contempt of court for what he said during his closing argument in defense of his client, a protester with Palestine Action. We'll go to London. Stay with us.

0: Keep Faith by the British musician Billy Bragg, performing in our Democracy Now! Studio. This is Democracy Now!, democracynow.org. I'm Amy Goodman with Anjali Kamat.
1: We turn now to the case of a leading human rights attorney in Britain who is facing criminal charges himself over his representation of a client in court. Rajiv Menon KC, King's Counsel, is accused of criminal contempt over his closing speech at the trial of six Palestine Action activists for their direct action protest at a weapons factory owned by Elbit Systems, a supplier of arms to Israel in Filton in August of 2024. Menon is being accused of misleading the jury and ignoring the judge's directions in his remarks. He's believed to be the first defense attorney in Britain to be prosecuted over statements in a closing speech. Mr. Justice's court order read in part, quote, "The respondent made statements which were capable of suggesting to the jury that the court was not impartial, in that he referred to the defendants being prevented from giving evidence about Elbit Systems and later referred to Elbit Systems being protected and wined and dined in the corridors of power."
0: Garden Court Chambers, where Menon has worked as a barrister for 30 years, said the charges brought against him were unprecedented and have, quote, sent shockwaves through the legal profession, unquote. The chair of the Criminal Bar Association has said the charges have left attorneys afraid of doing their jobs. Amnesty International said, quote, "The prosecution of Palestine Action lawyer Rajiv Menon, KC, is a serious threat to fair trial rights and the right to protest," unquote. For more, we're joined by Rajiv Menon, KC, himself in his first television broadcast interview since the charges were brought. He's joining us from London, where Democracy Now! Just was. Thanks so much for being with us. Why have you decided to speak out? In fact, you encourage your clients, Palestine Action protesters, not to speak directly to the press. Is that right? And yet now you're the focus of the court.
2: Firstly, thank you for inviting me. I've decided to speak out because for the last few months, a number of senior judges in this country have decided to make the most serious allegations against me in public, publishing those allegations on the Judicial Office website. And, of course, you've already highlighted the fact that I'm the first lawyer, as far as I'm aware, as far as my lawyers are aware, ever to be prosecuted for contempt of court in British legal history. And I just feel that it's important that I have a voice in this and that I at least address some of the matters in general terms that I'm accused of, as opposed to simply waiting for my opportunity in court months from now to say what I need to say.
1: And Rajiv, can you explain why these contempt charges are being brought against you? What exactly did you say that was considered contempt of court?
2: So I made a closing speech in a Palestine Action protest case, as you said, on the 8th of January this year, on behalf of my client Charlotte Head, who was one of those engaged in direct action against the Elbit Systems factory. And the judge subsequently made seven specific allegations of contempt against me. I'm probably not wise for me to go into the full detail of that, but suffice to say, perhaps, that I categorically deny deliberately breaching any judicial order, and as far as I'm aware, as far as I believe, didn't inadvertently breach any order either. I mean, contempt of court is a complicated jurisdiction, but in essence, it involves a serious interference with the administration of justice. And I categorically deny that anything that I said in that closing speech amounted to a serious interference with the administration of justice. But that's the allegation in a nutshell.
0: Rajiv Menon, since our systems are a little different, the legal systems, not only in the United States and Britain, but around the world, if you can say in lay terms, in your closing argument, what is the argument you were making? I mean, we have defense in the United States, or we have a description, for example, called jury nullification. They can say someone did something, but they don't feel they should be found guilty. Talk about what the Palestine Action defendants were accused of, who you represented, and what your argument was.
2: Yes. So my client, Charlotte Head, was charged with aggravated burglary, violent disorder, and criminal damage. And she had statutory defenses to aggravated burglary and violent disorder. The problem was, in relation to criminal damage, there was no dispute that she had participated with others in damaging property belonging to the Israeli arms manufacturer Elbit Systems. And the trial judge had withdrawn her only available defense of lawful excuse to that charge. And so on the face of it, she had no defense to the charge. But of course, she's innocent and proven guilty. And ultimately, the facts are for the jury, not for the judge. The jury are the sole judges of the facts. And so in my speech, I told the jury about a very famous case from 1670, of William Penn and William Meade, who had been charged with unlawful preaching on the streets of London. And in that case, the trial judge had directed the jury to convict, and the jury had refused to convict. And the jury was subsequently imprisoned, and when they continued to refuse to convict, were fined. And some of those jurors refused to pay the fine. They were locked up. And that case that came to be known as Bushell's case is one of the most famous cases in British legal history. And I told the jury about that case, as hundreds, if not thousands, of other lawyers have done before me. And I told the jury about a plaque at the Old Bailey, probably the most famous courtroom in the world, where that case is celebrated. Again, something that's been done by countless lawyers before me. And what I've been accused of is that by doing that, I was informing the jury about their right to acquit a defendant according to their conscience and was inviting them to do so. And that is an allegation I categorically deny. What you call jury nullification in the United States is called jury equity here. But I categorically deny, I need to make this absolutely clear, that I either informed the jury of the existence of that principle, that fundamental principle, or invited them to invoke it. What I did do was tell them about that famous case and about the plaque that celebrates the case. And that's at the very heart of the allegation that I face.
1: Rajiv, I want to turn to a clip of your client, Charlotte Head, speaking to AJ Plus earlier this year.
3: Palestine will never be forgotten. And for me, it's something that I will never stop supporting and fighting for and wanting to scream from the rooftops. We wanted to stop the manufacturing of weapons on British soil that were being used by Israel in the genocide in Gaza. I think we'd asked nicely. We'd asked so many times in every different way, and the government wasn't listening. Having been in prison, which is obviously, you know, not even comparable to what people are going through in Gaza, but experiencing a smidge of that isolation, having people tell you that you're not alone and that people are there and that you're never going to be forgotten, I think that's probably the most poignant thing I could say.
1: Rajiv Menon, tell us about your client, Charlotte Head, and what exactly she was charged with, and she's back in prison now?
2: She is. She's an extraordinary woman, I should say that from the outset, who has dedicated most of her adult life to helping those less fortunate than her. She spent 3 years working in the refugee camps in Calais, doing a number of different jobs at the time to assist refugees and asylum seekers. At the time of her involvement in the action against the factory in Filton, she was working with women suffering domestic and children suffering domestic violence and abuse in London. So she's someone who's dedicated, as I said, most of her adult life to helping others, and was driven to participate in this action by the genocide that was being live streamed onto our televisions and our mobile phones in this country. As I said, she was charged with aggravated burglary, violent disorder, and criminal damage. She was acquitted by the jury at the first trial of aggravated burglary, which was the most serious charge that she faced, a charge that can technically attract a sentence of life imprisonment. The prosecution subsequently dropped the charge of violent disorder against her. The jury at the first trial were hung on that charge. As far as criminal damage is concerned, the jury couldn't decide at the first trial. But she had a retrial later in April and May, And at that retrial, she was convicted of criminal damage and was given a custodial sentence of 5 years imprisonment. She's currently serving that sentence. And in addition to that, the trial judge found that her offending, quite extraordinarily, the first time this has ever happened in a protest case in this country, that her offending had a terrorist connection. And as a result, she's subject now to a draconian regime within the prison system, which has, in real terms, lengthened the time that she will have to spend in custody. And that if, that is a matter that's currently subject to appeal.
1: And the judge in this case, in the first trial and the second trial, put several restrictions on what was allowed as a defense. Is that right? Can you explain that?
2: Yes. So because the trial judge had withdrawn their justifications from them, as I mentioned earlier, Charlotte's defense of lawful excuse was withdrawn from the jury. Other justification defenses were withdrawn. The judge restricted what the defendants could say about their underlying motivations, and specifically about what they could say about Elbit Systems. And so on a number of occasions during the first trial, the defendants were stopped from telling the jury what they had learned about Elbit Systems prior to their involvement in the action. But they still managed to say a great deal. And to be fair, the judge never directed the jury at the first trial that the jury should disregard what they said. At the retrial, when they were solely facing the charge of criminal damage, further restrictions were placed on them, and they were not allowed to say anything to the jury at the retrial about the reasons or underlying motivations that they had for either joining Palestine Action or participating in the action against the Filton factory, or their specific views about Elbit Systems. So that further restriction was placed on them at the retrial that was not there at the first trial, where they were facing other charges as well. I mean, it's quite complicated, this, but I hope that explains it in a nutshell.
0: Before we end, we want to talk about that larger issue of Palestine Action being considered a terrorist organization in London. I was there last week, and I asked the British MP, Jeremy Corbyn, about Prime Minister Andy Burnham's apology for the Labour Party's initial stance on Gaza. And part of his response was about that crackdown on Palestine Action. This is what MP Corbyn said.
4: If he is serious about a complete change of policy, if he's serious, it's a big if, then why are we criminalizing people who take part in protest in Britain? A number have already been convicted and face long stretches in prison. These are non-violent direct action protests. And there are also probably 2,500 to 3,000 people who've been arrested for holding a placard in contravention of the Terrorism Act 2000, which is basically labelling anyone that holds a placard up saying, "I support Palestine Action," calling them a terrorist. This includes people in their 80s and even 90s, retired Anglican clergy people, and many others. It's an absurd situation.
0: So that's British MP Jeremy Corbyn when we were in London last week. As we wrap up, Rajiv Menon, if you can talk about how you're fighting the charges against you, the contempt of court charges, and also the chilling effect this has on how far lawyers will go to represent cases like these.
2: Absolutely. Well, let me deal with the latter first. I mean, there is no question, as the chair of the Criminal Bar Association and the chair of the Bar Council in this country have both publicly said, that the prosecution being brought against me for contempt of court is having a chilling effect on criminal defense lawyers and the worries that they undoubtedly have these days, particularly in protest cases, about what they can and cannot say. And that's obviously because of the unique, extraordinary, and unprecedented action being taken against me. I mean, I think that's irrefutable. I mean, there's so much evidence about it. And literally hundreds of people have contacted me, lawyers and others, to talk about that chilling effect. And I mean, that clearly is something that is is extremely worrying. It's been described by some as a descent into authoritarianism. As far as the case against me is concerned, Already, the Court of Appeal in this country, in a judgment in May, has held that the trial judge in the Filton case and another senior member of the British judiciary, a Lord Justice of Appeal, a member of the Court of Appeal, acted unlawfully against me in an excessive jurisdiction by allowing a direct referral to the High Court being made against me for contempt of court. So we have already had that victory. The case then went back to the trial judge, who has now instituted contempt of court proceedings against me under a different procedure. We are now appealing against that as well, on the basis that that also was unlawful. We're awaiting a date for that appeal. We think it'll probably be in October or November. Depending on the outcome of that appeal, of course, there are different possibilities. If I win that appeal, then this may go away. Alternatively, it may be referred to the Attorney General to make a decision as to whether or not I should be prosecuted. If I lose my appeal, then I will stand trial for contempt of court at some stage, either later this year or early next year, with the risk of a potential two-year prison sentence hanging over my head. So this is a serious matter with serious constitutional implications, which is of tremendous worry and concern to members of the criminal bar and other members of the legal profession in this country.
0: Rajiv Menon, I want to thank you for being with us and agreeing to do this interview against your own lawyer's wishes. A leading British human rights and criminal defense lawyer facing an unprecedented contempt of court charges and could be sentenced up to 2 years in prison for his closing speech for a Palestine Action defendant, speaking to us from London. Coming up, the Nerd Reich, Silicon Valley fascism, and the war on democracy. Stay with us.

0: We are here by Scott Donaldson and Richard Samuel Nolan. This is Democracy Now!, democracynow.org, The War and Peace Report. I'm Amy Goodman with Anjali Kamat.
1: The Nerd Reich, Silicon Valley Fascism and the War on Democracy. That's the name of a new book by our next guest, the journalist Gil Duran. The book looks at how tech billionaires, including Peter Thiel and Elon Musk, are pushing what Duran calls tech fascism. Gil Duran also documents how Thiel had played a pivotal role in J.D. Vance's rise to power. Duran writes, quote, Vance is almost entirely a creation of Thiel, who bankrolled his brief stint as a Silicon Valley venture capitalist and United States senator. With Vance at Trump's side, Silicon Valley had one of their own in the White House, a tech venture capitalist one heartbeat away from the presidency.
0: Gil Duran joins us here in New York. He's the former opinion editor of the Sacramento Bee and editorial page editor at the San Francisco Examiner. He now publishes two newsletters, the Nerd Reich and Frame Lab. Welcome to Democracy Now! So let's start with the title, The Nerd Reich, Silicon Valley Fascism and the War on Democracy. Why'd you choose it?
2: Well, in 2024, I wrote a series for The New Republic about the extremist ideological beliefs coming out of Silicon Valley. And after I'd written a story that went really viral and got me under attack by one of these guys, someone reached out to me from the crypto world and said, you know, we've been calling these guys the Nerd Reich for years. And that blew my mind, and I saw that no one was really using that title. And so I rebranded my newsletter, which had some boring other name, as the Nerd Reich. And that became the main message of it. But I thought it was amazing that from within their own community, this was a label that was applied to them. People understood it was fascist and was echoing Nazism in nature.
0: But I want to just say, the billionaire tech bros, as they are known, another name for them, haven't always been the way they are now. In fact, when Trump was first coming into office, talk about how they have changed.
2: During the first Trump administration, we saw something called Tech Against Trump, where there were all these tech companies standing up to Trump, filing lawsuits, opposing his crackdowns in immigration. This time around, it's completely different.
0: He was removed from X.
2: Yeah, removed from X. Facebook banned him. Now we see the opposite happening. I think what happened is that Trump was able to tap into some undercurrents in Silicon Valley with his return to power. Billionaires had become radicalized by things like the Me Too movement, by Occupy, by the Black Lives Matter movement, and then by the pandemic. And so when Trump is able to return to power, they are now in a very different mentality. They've made billions and billions of more dollars. They're even more against taxes and government, even though government is generally the basis for many of their fortunes. And so now we see a complete alignment behind Trump. In fact, Trump is being funded and supported by Silicon Valley. He wouldn't be able to do the things he's doing without the billions of dollars he's raking in open crypto corruption.
1: You know, in the epigraph to your book, you quote Peter Thiel from 2010. So in a way, they've changed, but this also goes back and has a longer history. And the end of that quote is, technology is this incredible alternative to politics. Can you talk about what he meant by that and what that means in terms of the kind of influence Peter Thiel has?
0: And who he is.
2: Yeah. Some billionaires appear to have changed, but Peter Thiel hasn't really changed. He's been right-wing for a very long time. Peter Thiel was born in Germany, came to the United States as a child, went to Stanford, became a lawyer, studied philosophy, and then got very lucky to be in Silicon Valley in the late 1990s as things were about to take off. In 1997, he read a book called The Sovereign Individual, which predicted that in the 21st century, technology would overthrow democracy, specifically something called cybercurrency, or what we would today call crypto, which would undermine government authority, and advanced automation, which we would call AI, which would collapse the economy by destroying most jobs and concentrating wealth in the hands of a savvy few that were called the sovereign individual. And Peter Thiel has credited this crazy book with being the inspiration for PayPal, which he says was an effort to get ahead of this digital currency. It didn't quite work out that way, but it made him a billionaire eventually, because it provided the basis for his fortune. And he's been able to use his money to grow this influential cult of right-wing ideas in Silicon Valley, which, by the way, they were always there. This libertarian, it was called, vibe coming out of Silicon Valley in the 80s and the 90s. There were a handful of writers who wrote about it then. But what we've learned is these guys were never libertarians. They just wanted to be in charge of the government. They weren't against the government unless they don't get to be the government. So now that they are the government, we see with their true face, they're fascists and they're authoritarians.
1: You know, you tell the story in the book, a remarkable story of a group of these billionaire tech bros. It's not just Peter Thiel, it's several other men. Can you talk about some of these other characters that you talk about? And what is their crusade against democracy?
2: They have this idea, largely stemming from this Sovereign Individual book, that technology means democracy is an obsolete software system, that the United States is an obsolete country, that it won't survive the 21st century. And I want to say, I know this sounds crazy to people, but much of my book is told in the words of these men, from in podcasts and interviews and long essays they write about it. And their problem with democracy is that they don't get to have all the power.
1: So you didn't have to get secret documents. I mean, you have some remarkable statements in this book. You have Balaji Srinivasan and also Curtis Yarvin. And Curtis Yarvin, I believe, talking about, in an early blog post perhaps, talking about San Francisco and what to do with the poor.
2: Yeah, so this idea is that they've got, some call it the network state. Curtis Yarvin called it patchworks. Part of their apocalyptic vision for the future is that the country will be broken up. It will no longer be one country. It'll be broken up into these sort of corporate zones or fiefdoms called patchworks or network states. And the new governing structure will be these autocratic, dictator-like corporations that will have total power over their citizens. Yarvin wrote that they could even turn unproductive people into biodiesel to fuel city buses. But he said he was just kidding about that, but that what we really need for the poor is a humane alternative to genocide. So these are the kinds of ideas you see. And what's disturbing is that Balaji Srinivasan, another Peter Thiel protege, because Curtis Yarvin is funded by Peter Thiel, that's the only reason anyone's ever heard of him, goes on to create this idea called the network state, which is a more startup-friendly version of this, that corporations and billionaires should fund their own cities and countries. And we're seeing that grow.
0: Let's go to Curtis Yarvin in his own words at the Institute of Art and Ideas, where he explained why he supports monarchical system of government.
3: Let's debunk this concept of liberal democracy. There's actually no such thing. Democracy in today's world just means a good or a legitimate government. It means a claim to a legitimate government. Just because you call yourself a democracy doesn't mean anything. North Korea calls itself the DPRK, Democratic People's Republic of Korea. That is three euphemisms for democracy, one place name, and it's a monarchy. Anything that works is a monarchy. So, for example, if you take your iPhone and you look at the box that your iPhone comes in, it says designed by Apple in California, manufactured in China. So that is two monarchies. Apple has a CEO and China has a dictator, and one oligarchy, which is the government of California, which is, by the way, basically a single party state. There are no longer competitive elections in California. So when you try to imagine the state of California in which I live trying to build an iPhone or design an iPhone, the concept is ridiculous.
0: Let's go back to 2021 when J.D. Vance, then a candidate in Ohio for U.S. Senate, appeared on the conservative Jack Murphy Live podcast. Murphy asked Vance how to root out so-called wokeism from American institutions.
4: There's this guy, Curtis Yarvin, who's written about some of these things. And so one is to basically accept that this entire thing is going to fall in on itself, right? I tend to think that we should seize the institutions of the left and turn them against the left, right? We need like a de-bathification program, but like a de-wokeification program in the United States, right?
0: So that was J.D. Vance back in 2021. The latest news is out of the Washington Post that President Donald Trump recently told donors in private that he wants to see his vice president, J.D. Vance, win the 2028 presidential election, a sign that he's open to publicly backing J.D. Vance. There's been this kind of war between J.D. Vance and Marco Rubio, the Secretary of State. But talk about the significance of this. And as you said, J.D. Vance being a creation of Peter Thiel.
2: J.D. Vance is a dangerous extremist who embraces a set of ideas that should put a chill down the spine of every American. He went on in that interview to say that Donald Trump would likely win the 2024 election, and that when he did, he should purge the federal government, just like Yarvin had recommended. And in fact, he should defy the courts and the law and challenge the Supreme Court justices to force him to follow their dictates. It's pretty amazing that you have a man on the political stage in the White House, a heartbeat away from the presidency, who has espoused such radical radically anti-American ideas. And I think people need to understand the degree to which she is so closely related to Peter Thiel. We wouldn't have a J.D. Vance without a Peter Thiel. Peter Thiel is even the reason that J.D. Vance converted to Catholicism. He's the reason J.D. Vance became a venture capitalist and a millionaire.
0: How did they hook up?
2: Peter Thiel likes to go around speaking to schools and graduate schools. And in 2011, he went to Yale Law School and gave a speech. And J.D. Vance said it was one of the most significant moments of his life, and that Peter Thiel was one of the most intelligent people he'd ever heard. And basically, that speech convinced him to not be a lawyer and instead to become a venture capitalist. And at every step of J.D. Vance's life since then, it has been Peter Thiel who has made him who he is, who has essentially created him whole cloth.
1: And it's not just J.D. Vance, right? I mean, it's Bloomberg, I think, reported that 16 people connected to Thiel are in the Trump administration. Can you talk about, you know, what kind of effect this has had in terms of policies? Like, you know, when we hear these ideas, they sound a little outlandish, to say the least. It's hard to see them being translated into policy. But then what we've been living over the past 2 years, you're seeing a lot of this coming to fruition. So can you talk about, you know, DOGE, for example, or the, you know, mass layoffs at federal jobs, what happened to USAID, and where those ideas came from?
2: The main argument of Curtis Yarvin for a long time has been that a president should act as a dictator. And one of the ways to cement this dictator's power is to purge the federal government of anyone who is unwilling to follow the orders of the dictator, basically to destroy the civil service. In addition, this is 15, almost 20 years ago, he recommended that the United States pretty much destroy its diplomatic standing in the world and eliminate international aid programs. We saw all of that happen during DOGE. In fact, Yarvin had updated his idea to say that it should be a CEO who the president should install as a dictator to run rampant over the federal government. And DOGE was an almost perfect expression of that. So these ideas that
1: and
2: used to be...
1: what did Curtis call it? Rage?
2: He called it rage. Retire all government employees. So even the four-letter all-caps acronym is an echo of Yarvin. And these are ideas that were on an anonymous, weird blog, marginal in Silicon Valley 15 years ago, and have now become policy under the Trump administration. Because when you're a billionaire, you have the power to impose these crazy ideas on everyone else. And that's what's happening. Peter Thiel's entire inner circle has infiltrated government at the same time that the Trump family is now becoming tech venture capitalists and crypto cartel moguls. There's this joining of forces. The corporate is becoming the state, and both of it's combined with apocalyptic religious movements. And that is the heart of fascism.
0: Where does Elon Musk fit into this picture?
2: Elon Musk and Peter Thiel go way back to PayPal. They started it together. They've had some tensions.
0: The so-called PayPal mafia.
2: But you'll note that Peter Thiel's considered the godfather of the PayPal mafia, even though Elon Musk is the wealthiest man in the world. Musk is certainly aware of these ideas. And when he was thinking of starting his own political party after he left DOGE, he consulted with Curtis Yarvin about how to do that and what the party should say. So here's Yarvin, who knows nothing about anything, but he's considered a genius by these billionaires, largely because he tells them what they want to hear. So Elon Musk is clearly radicalized, is clearly open to these ideas. I'm not sure that he reads a lot about these things as much as he just believes the basic idea behind this, which is that wealthy white technologists should be the ruler of the world and then the galaxy and the universe. This is the cosmology coming out of Silicon Valley these days.
0: Where do women and people of color fit into this picture?
2: At the bottom of the hierarchy, if they exist at all. Look at what's happening with the USAID cuts. A targeted hit delivered against the poorest people in the world by the richest man in the world, with millions of people projected to die. These billionaires who promise abundance because of AI, well, we already have abundance, and we're not sharing it. Look at what they're doing to the poorest people today. And if you listen to the apocalyptic visions that AI will kill all jobs and transform everything, they say that, well, don't worry, everyone will get a share of the extreme universal wealth that's created. But that's not what we're seeing today, and we can't really believe that when they say that. Fascism is about imposing a hierarchy, a moral order, and white, wealthy Western men are at the top of that moral order in fascism.
0: Gil Doran is author of The Nerd Reich, Silicon Valley Fascism and the War on Democracy. If you have time, we're going to do part two of this discussion, and then we're going to post it online at democracynow.org. Again, the book, The Nerd Reich. I'll be speaking after the screening of Steal the Story, Please in Middlebury, Vermont on August 28th. Check our website at democracynow.org. I'm Amy Goodman with Anjali Comet.
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Welcome back, my friends, to the show that never ends. Ladies and gentlemen, Allison, Lake, and Oliver.

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Alright. 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

0: freely, I'm saying, oh, okay, here you go, here's 10 minutes, here's 30 minutes, here's 60 minutes. By the time it's all over, I have 0 minutes left to make a difference. Forget making a difference for everybody else. Making a difference so that my, how it impacts my life is able to impact others. So consciously thinking from this point forward, you've already seen it, so you can't pull it back. But from this point forward, consciously thinking, I'm not going to fuel or feed that spirit, because that's what you're doing. Because every time you have a comeback, somebody else is in preparation of a comeback. Somebody is always, oh, she got that. Well, I got this to say. Then that person comes back and gives you a bit more. And then you, again, if I die in my sleep tonight, I need to be assured that you know how to navigate the rest of your life without falling victim to having to explain yourself every time. I keep telling, stop feeding that. Stop feeding all of that. It's not necessary. Each person, trust me when I say, people know when they've either done right or they've done wrong. You don't have to say, you know what, you did me wrong. They, trust me when I say, they already know. And it's a couple of scenarios that's playing in their mind. Either they don't give a shit, or they're hurt and embarrassed and they don't know how to come to you, or they got shit going on in their life, or ultimately they want you to go on about your business and they want to go on about theirs. So you are in the position where you can say, me responding to this negativity, how is that going to be a positive impaction on my life so that I can impact others? So whatever says to whatever says to whatever your Mimi says to whoever, your dad, whatever, you have to be okay. You have to be able to and let that go. Because again, you are freely giving. It's just like you have a shirt, a blouse, a bra, a pair of panties, and your shoes. That's a better analogy. So you're walking down the street, and here comes somebody with some bullshit. All right, here's my shirt. You walk a little further, and then here comes somebody else. They didn't come see me. They knew I was sick. Here are my pants. So now you are walking down the street in your bra, your panties, and your shoes. Then you turn the corner. Here comes somebody else with, yeah, in this ear. And then you holding on to grief right here. And you're mulling over it daily. Here are my shoes. So now you're walking in your bra and your panties down the street with no shoes on. And then somebody is nagging you at the back because you're still holding on to and harboring, they hurt me. They didn't come see me. They don't love me. What did I do? Do I take my panties off first or my bra? Here's my bra. So now you're walking down the street in just your panties. So the thing is, do you want to be butt, ball, bare naked and allow people to continue? Because now you have nothing on. But guess what? That behavior is not going to change. The only person you have control over is who? Exactly. But you, sweetheart, have to come to a place of nirvana where you can just and let it go. It's a work in progress, and I'm glad you're at least able to verbalize, I don't give a shit, I don't have to put up a blah blah blah blah blah. But don't hold that here. First, don't hold it here, because when you hold it here, it settles here. And then when it settles here, all of this gets messed up, and that's when you end up where? Back in the hospital. I'm not going back to the hospital behind nobody for no reason, because right now we are consciously aware of what we have to do in order to avoid that. So whatever feelings has right now, I promise you, he already knows. Your dad already knows. Your Mimi already knows. And again, I've already told you, some of those people have never changed over, you're almost 30 years old. Their behavior has been the same since day one. If they have not changed since day one, do you think they're going to change? No. So again, you pray, let that go. Release it. Because I promise you, the same way you end up back in the hospital, do you think they're going to come see you? No. And if I'm around, that's why I've kept my mouth closed. I haven't picked up the phone, called your dad, called anybody on that side of the family. Because I am at peace. Because whatever we're doing, I keep God first. I'm focusing on every day you propelling yourself. Not because you want to prove something to anybody, but to yourself. Okay? So, breathe. You already sent it. That's okay to say to your brother. And I guarantee you he's going to share it with everybody. And that's okay. But don't let that be a consumption of your day, your weekend, your week, your month. That energy that it took you to type that, I'd rather you research on some exercises that you can do to strengthen your legs. What I can do to get some strength back into my hands. What I can do to sit up in the bed more. What I can do to start dangling my feet on the side of the bed. My feet haven't touched the floor in a year.
1: Or more than a year.
0: Yeah, so that's that. My point is, that energy, boo-boo. And you can say that now that you've said that, next response is, look, dude, I love you. Love you to life. I'm trying to get up out of this bed. I'm trying to learn how to sit up again. I'm trying to learn how to sit on the toilet again. I'm trying to learn how to walk again. I'm trying to learn how to dress myself again. I have some things that I need to do, and focusing on negative.
1: Well, we were actually talking about something totally different I brought up. So,
0: and that's what I'm saying. You, that's your brother, I get it. But you have to find a space in here where you can say, you love your brother, right? Pray for him. And you don't have to keep, Father, please soften his heart so he can come see me. No, that's not the prayer. Father, I give my brother to you. I promise you, I didn't speak to your grandpa for years because of hurt, anger, and confusion. For years, I wasn't consumed with, oh, he get him, somebody bring him up. I was like, oh, okay, and I went on about my business. I didn't feed into that. But it came a point in time when things dramatically were changing in my life where I saw softening in his heart. Now, did he change? Absolutely not. But how I chose to handle him matured. And then, guess what happened? You were witness to it. I was daddy's girl, right? So again, you're going to have to find some peace, sweetheart. Otherwise, you're going to be laying in this bed. You have nothing else to do. Surround four walls. Can't go outside, can't get out of the bed. You're going to be laying in the bed thinking, my brother Nola, he had come see me. He's selfish. My dad, my stepmom. Girl, rewind and replay other things that are going to get you up out of this bed. Okay?
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ladies and gentlemen. Well, mostly ladies. This is Henry Rollins from the band Black Flag, and you are listening to WTUL FM 91.5, New Orleans Progressive Radio Leader.

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two, three, four. Here we are. Is that enough? And now I just start. Hi, this is Peter Buck of REM, and you're listening to WTUL 91.5 FM in New Orleans.

Now make one long drink. I want you to stand in that corner and don't open your mouth. 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

0: In this society, I stop for the red lights and I go for the green. 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
1: I met Alice in my Wonderland. 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
2: Chirp, echo, chirp, echoing. 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

0: In the beginning, God created the heaven and the earth. For 5 days, God continued his work. He gathered together the waters of the earth and called them seas. He set the sun and the moon and the multitude of the stars shining in the skies. And on the sixth day, he said,
1: I'm grouchy. My gorgeous gooey gum is getting stuck all over the place. G.
0: After having placed Adam and Eve in a marvelous garden, in the middle of which stood the tree of life and the tree of the knowledge of good and evil, God gave them this warning.
1: Golly, my gooey gum got stuck on the garden gate.
0: Now the serpent was the most cunning of the animals that God had created. And he tempted Eve with these words.
2: I'm Mr. S. And sometimes when I go to sleep, I'm scared. 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

listening to WTUL New Orleans 91.5 FM. My name is A Rose to A Rose, and this is Upward Spiral Day Shift. I'm going to get us started with letting you all know what is going on this evening. At 7 p.m., Nola Brewing and Pizza Co. It's the Bluegrass Pickin' Party. 7 p.m. at Bufa's Bar and Restaurant, David Duché. It's at 8:30 at Dos Jefes Uptown Cigar Bar. There's John Full. 8:30 at Saturn Bar, Piano Night with B.C. Coogan. 8:30, New York Pizza, Ted Patterson. 9 p.m., Rose Vaughn and Trent Pruitt. There is not a location for that. 9:30 at the Jumboff Lounge, Sporty Brass Band. 10 p.m. at Santos Bar, Karaoke with Sunshine E-Day. And 10 p.m. at Carrollton Station, Merrill Zimmerman and Friends. It is Monday, August 17th. It is 12:02 p.m. I am actually on time for my radio show, and we are going to have some fun. I'm going to be pulling electronic CDs from the collection here at the studio, but if you have any requests, questions, comments, concerns, or compliments, feel free to give me a call. The number is 504-865-5885.

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We're starting off this show real crazy style. I apologize. The music fairies who helped me choose the CDs. They're in this mood. But I'm about to play a Merit. We got Discovery Zone in the studio, which is amazing. Their new album, Library Copy, Do Not Remove, came out earlier this year, and I've been loving it, and I'm really grateful that we have it in here. And we're about to hear Castle in the Moon. But before that, the New Orleans Mission, a Christian homeless shelter in Central City, is dedicated to serving the spiritual and physical needs of the poor, needy, and homeless population in New Orleans. The mission provides meals, showers, clothing, shelter, literacy classes, and job skills training to men and women with children. 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

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I'm a rose to a rose, and this is Upward Spiral. 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

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And we had a track before that, also by Technicolor, the sixth member. And I hope you all like that Discovery Zone track, Castles in the Moon. That really brought us back to center, I believe. The next song we have is for Jeff in Baton Rouge. And if you would like to make a request, if you have any questions, comments, concerns, compliments, and the like, give us a call at 504-865-5885.

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It is 1:02 p.m. here in the basement on this fine day of August 17th. Right now we are listening to a track that is on a compilation from Blue Room, released More Signs of Life. This is Taurus, Lietal by Anesthesia. Before that, we had Falguni Paltek, Pal Pal Teriyad, from this compilation by Orbital, Back to Mine. And we also heard a track from Pablo's Eye, which I've never heard before, and I really enjoyed that. It was called Immerse, from Water Communication, a compilation from 2002. Shout out again to that Twin Sugar Faking It Kilobod remix. Appreciate y'all so much. Before we play some more tunes, I will let you know all that is happening this evening in New Orleans, or at least what we have on our calendar. At 7 p.m., Nola Brewing and Pizza Company, there's a bluegrass pickin' party. 7 p.m. at Bufa's Bar and Restaurant, David Duché. 8:30 at Dos Jefes, John Full. 8:30 at Saturn Bar, Piano Night with BC Coogan. 8:30, New York Pizza. There is Ted Patterson. 9 p.m. Again, there's not, never mind, disregard. 9:30 at the Jump Off Lounge, Sporty Brass Band. 10 p.m. Santos Bar, Karaoke with Sunshine E-Day. And 10 p.m. at Carrollton Station, Meryl Zimmerman and Friends. My name is Rose to a Rose. This is Upward Spiral Day Shift. And if you'd like to give me a call, you may do so at the number 504-865-5885. Kicking off this next hour, we're listening to Oracle World Gardening from that Water Communication compilation from the label Swim. It seems as though they are in the UK. I really like this. Alrighty.

You are listening to WTUL 91.5 FM. We're getting cooking out here. This is really, really some heavy hitters, some bangers. My name is Rose to Rose. This is Upward Spiral Day Shift. I have a PSA for you all. Boiling water in a microwave microwave oven may seem easy and convenient, but serious burns are never easy or convenient. Water heated by microwaves can superheat, leading to an explosion of steam and hot water when the container is picked up. You can keep water from superheating by heating it in a wide-mouthed container like a mixing cup, never a narrow-mouthed container like a jar, and adding a wooden popsicle stick or toothpick to the water to give bubbles a place to form. Remember, no matter how much of a hurry you're in, you don't have time for a superheated microwave. Water is scalding. That's right. 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I'd like to give a shout out to Big Dad Buck. Thank you for being a consistent fan and for enjoying the tunes on this fine Monday afternoon. If you'd like to give me a call, if you have any questions, comments, concerns, compliments, you may do so. The number is 504-865-585. We're going to keep it weird.

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My name is Rose to a Rose, and this is Upward Spiral Day Shift. I hope you're enjoying this track by Chican, Low Sun, from Behind the Sun. It's actually from a compilation, Suite 706, Paris Madeleine, compiled and mastered by Jackie Janet at Hyatt Regency in Paris. Before that was one of the best tracks I've ever heard, Perfection, Gael's Rain from New Dimensions Volume 3. And we also heard Bar Lounge Nowhere from Bar Lounge Classics, Rockers Hi-Fi, Transmission Central from Abductors and Reconstructors, and Total Eclipse by Banyan. We also had a Blaze track in there, Lovely Day. Didn't catch on the software that we use, but I'll put that in there in case anyone wants to listen back to it. One last heads up for you all. If you'd like to check out Friday night's jam session show every other Friday from 8 to 10 p.m., host DJ Uptown Ruler explores jam bands from the 90s to the present, journey through the night with a good dose of eclectic contemporary psychedelic rock music featuring extended jams, jam out right here with WTUL every other Friday night. And if you'd like to keep in touch with me, you can find me on the webs at A Rose to a Rose, or at my website, www.upwardspiral.club. I have about 10 minutes left, and that means, in house music terms, maybe 1.5 tracks. It's been a real delight playing music for you all today, and I hope you all have a great week. Much love.

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It is Monday, August 17th, 2:01 p.m. We'll let y'all know what's going on around town. 7 o'clock at the NOLA Brewing and Pizza Co. It's the Bluegrass Pickin' Party. 7 o'clock at Buffa's Bar and Restaurant, David Doucette. 8:30 at Dos Jefes Uptown Cigar Bar, John Fole. 8:30 at Saturn Bar Piano Night with BC Coogan. 8:30 at New York Pizza, Ted Patterson. 9 o'clock, I'm going to have to figure out where that is. I just have Rose Vaughn and Trent Pruitt playing somewhere. A mystery. 9:30 at the Jump Off Lounge, you got Sporty Brass Band. 10 o'clock at Santos Bar, karaoke with Sunshine E-Day. And 10 o'clock at Carrollton Station, Merrill Zimmerman and Friends. Thank you, Rose to a Rose, for another beautiful, very vibey session of Upward Spiral Day Shift. I'm DJing the Bear. Name of the show is Interior Design. Try to get right to it. Got a lot of stuff pulled here. Sorry for y'all today. Start off with one from Etalin. I think that's how you pronounce it. I don't know. Out of Portland, from their 2024 Beacon Sound release patio user manual. We're going to hear Golden Bells Hung from the Plants, and then we will go from there. Number over here at the station, 504-865-5885. If you got anything you feel like saying. For now, Etalin here on WTUL New Orleans 91.5 FM.

WTUL New Orleans, 91.5 FM. Underneath me right now, Anarchist Mountains Trio with A River Looks off their 2021 release, La Terre et la Farce, out of Montreal. Moussafir Dousman out of Atlanta before that with We Needed This Rain. Shout out to all the ambient dads out there, off his 2025 self-released record, An Anthology of Water. Francesco Berta out of Italy before that with The Longest Year off The Year of the Wolf from 2017, also self-released. Pun Collins before that with Time off Worldwide Wave from 2017 on Dirty Tapes out of Brooklyn. Dream Sphere Comp from 2022, a track off that before that, and started off with Adolin doing Golden Bells Hung from the Plants off Patio User Manual from 2024. Read y'all a couple of quick announcements here. We'll get right back into the music. Eracism is the slogan of the group Erace, which was formed in New Orleans in 1993. Their mission is to seek ways through person-to-person communication to show that they are committed to treating fellow human beings of all colors with love and respect. More information is available online at eracismneworleans.org. And Democracy Now! Airs Mondays, Wednesdays, and Fridays at 9 a.m. right here on WTUL New Orleans. Democracy Now! With host Amy Goodman offers award-winning journalism and fresh and progressive perspectives on national and international issues. My name is DJ and the Bear. Name of the show is Interior Design. Here with you every Monday from 2 to 4 p.m. Start off this next block with one from local artist Blake Durham off his 2011 release, Revisionism. We're going to hear Mise en Abîme. Number over here at the station, 504-865-5885. If you got anything you want to say. For now, back to the music here on WTUL New Orleans, 91.5 FM.

WTUL New Orleans, 91.5 FM. Finishing up underneath me right now, Pan American, Silver Plane now boarding. I'll fly the ocean in a silver plane. From earlier this year on Cranky. Yolanda Condonassis before that with Terra Infirma 5 Skeletal Silhouette off the Terra Infirma record from earlier this year on Azika. New one from Discovery Zone before that, Arp Angels off their latest release, Library Copy. Came out earlier this year. Ernest Hood before that with Rain off Back to the Woodlands from 2022. Salviticus Salvatico before that with Don't Look Back or Fio off Activations Contemplations from 2017 on Sangeeta Records. Gus Davidson before that with Terrace Cascade off Manitou Beach Music Songs for Salt Shaker 2024, which came out in 2025 on Soft Breeze Records. That's out of Saskatoon. The inimitable Christian Fenez before that with Glass Ceiling off Black Sea from 2008 on Touch. Started off with local artist Blake Durham. From their 2011 release Revisionism, we heard Mies en Abîme. Just after 3 o'clock here on Monday afternoon. It is August 17th. I'm going to read you all that event calendar. 7 o'clock at Nola Bruin and Pizza Co. Cut the Bluegrass Pick and Party. 7 o'clock at Bufa's Bar and Restaurant is David Doucette. 8:30 at Dust Jefe's Uptown Cigar Bar. Got John Fole. 8:30 at Saturn Bar. Piano Night with B.C. Coogan. 8:30 at New York Pizza. Got Ted Patterson. 9 o'clock in New Orleans. Got Rose Vaughn and Trent Pruitt. 9:30 at De Jump Off Lounge's Sporty Brass Band. 10 o'clock at Santos Bar Karaoke with Sunshine E-Day. And 10 o'clock at Carrollton Station is Merrill Zimmerman and Friends. Plenty to do if you feel like getting out, hitting the town. My name's DJ and the Bear. Name of the show is Interior Design. Here with you every Monday from 2 to 4. Got just under an hour left with you before Hunter takes over with Storm Surge of Reverb. Gonna start off this block with another Canadian artist, Heron's Wake out of Ottawa. From their 2013 record Landforms, we're going to hear Old Growth. Go from there. Number over here at the station, 504-865-5885. If you got anything you would like to say. For now, back to the music here on WTUL New Orleans 91.5 FM.

WTUL New Orleans, 91.5 FM. What you just heard was Boards of Canada with Deep Time off their most recent one, Inferno, earlier this year on Warp. Laris in before that with Ripples off Connectors Volume 1 from this year on Revenge International. Mindem Puccello with Who Else Is Out There off the Warping of Space and Time from 2024 before that. Visible Cloaks with Shapes off their most recent Revenge International release as well. Somebody added a bunch of great vinyl to the station in the last week. All this stuff off Revenge International. Really psyched to see it. Candy L before that was Swinging the Lamp off Midnight Vasty from 2016 on Studio 4632 out of Syracuse, I believe. Kismet Continuum, straight out of New Orleans, with Meditation off Tulpa from 2017. Charite, before that, out of Japan, with Something Magical Happened off their 2018 release, In a Trash Bag. And we started it off with Heron's Wake, out of Ottawa, doing Old Growth off their 2013 self-released record, Landforms. Read y'all a couple of quick announcements here, getting to our last little block of music together. If you need to evacuate for a hurricane, having important documents ready to go can help get your recovery process started quickly and efficiently in the worst cases. Keep important papers in a fireproof, waterproof box or safe in your home next to the emergency kit. Store copies in an alternate location, such as a safe deposit box, workplace, or trusted friend or family member's home. You can make electronic copies and keep them on a flash drive or CD in your emergency kit, email copies to yourself, or upload them to a cloud storage service. Other important documents to include are birth certificates, passports, social security cards, insurance policies, deed, mortgage, lease, and loan papers, lists of medications, allergies, and medical equipment, photos of valuable belongings you may want to include in an insurance claim, and contact information for doctors, relatives, creditors, and utilities. More information on preparing for hurricanes is available at ready.gov/hurricanes. And check out the Friday Night Jam Session show every other Friday from 8 to 10 p.m. Host DJ Uptown Ruler explores jam bands from the 90s to the present. Journey through the night with a good dose of eclectic contemporary psychedelic rock music featuring extended jams. Jam out right here with WTUL every other Friday night. Again, y'all, my name's DJ and the Bear. Name of the show's Interior Design, here with you Mondays from 2 to 4 p.m. Just got a little time with you left. Got one from Yuri Lovovsky out of the UK, Andres Tilliander, a couple more. As always, you can check out our website, WTUL New Orleans, if you want to see what I've been playing, what anybody else has been playing, when your favorite DJs are on air, music, news, reviews, events, all that good stuff. And, of course, number over here at the station is 504-865-5885. This is actually a remix of the first song off Yuri's self-titled 2012 release, remix done by Mugwood. Everything is just track one, track two, etc. So that is what we got. I'll catch you all next time here on WTUL New Orleans, 91.5 FM.

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It's 4 o'clock. That means it's time for Storm Surge of Reverb, Surf, and Instrumental Rock and Roll. But first, I have a calendar to read for you. Nola Brewing at 7 has their Bluegrass Pickin' Party. Boofa's at 7 has David Doucette. And Dos Jefes at 8:30 has John Fohl. And Saturn Bar at 8:30 has Piano Night with B.C. Coogan. New York Pizza at 8:30 has Ted Patterson. 9 o'clock, it doesn't have a location. Rose Vaughn and Trent Pruitt, they're playing somewhere. 9:30 at the Yump Off Lounge has Sporty Brass Band. Santos at 10 o'clock has karaoke with Sunshine E-Day. Carrollton Station at 10 o'clock, of course, has Merrill Zimmerman and friends. So, you know, SpaceX thinks you need to buy a big chunk of swamp to launch a rocket. But I've been doing it every Monday for years, right in the heart of New Orleans. Ask me how. It's still plenty loud, but doesn't bug any wildlife. It's not kick anybody out of their homes. In fact, you can enjoy it in the comfort of your own home. There's no billionaires involved, just nerds. It's Storm Surge of Reverb, 2 hours of instrumental rock and roll on the radio and on the information superhighway, on the untainted lanes of it. It's different, you say? Yeah, it's better. It's right here. Hang in there, and you're about to find out. First launch is go, go, go, go, go!

All right, you're listening to WTUL New Orleans. What you just heard was Longboard Cruise Control with Bizarre Nights off of Counter Trails. And then we had Durango 14 with Nube Roja off of Gigante Panamericana. And then we had The Reigning Monarchs with Thuggery from Black Sweater Massacre. The Woodhavens had Bodega Run from their great record came out last year called Barcada. And the Riptide Rats had Coastline Chaos of their great record from last year, Waves of Steel. Today's show should be a lot of fun. I'm in the studio, which is great. I was in town, but not able to come into the studio last week, so I had to pre-record. But here I am in the studio, the place to be, Beastie Boys. Got a whole bunch of recent releases, upcoming releases, etc. That's like half of the first hour, and just fun stuff, you know. So let's just hop right in. A lot of what I picked up at the Surf Guitar 101 Festival at the turn of the month, is that a phrase? Anyway, was a bunch of Takeshi Terauchi, and I'm going to play this one. I'm going to be just working through that for a while, but this is off this album, Monkey a Go Go. The song is pretty familiar. It's Pipeline, but I feel like it's a very pipey version. Pipes are made of metal, and it sounds very metallic, not in like the metal genre way. Here we go.

Can't start without my sound bed. That was Los Hollies with Hawaii 5-0 off of their the 10-inch of their stuff put out called Sueño Psicodélico. Then we had Davy Allen the Arrows with Stompers and the Souls from the motion picture soundtrack to Glory Stompers. And the Ajax had Fury 45 on Valiant Records. Aki Aliong and the Nobles had Body Surf off of Come Surf With Me. And the Surfaris had Torchula 45 on Felstead. And Takeshi Teruchi and Blue Jeans had Pipeline off of Monkey Agogo. All right, real quick, I got some things to read for you, and then we can head into the new stuff. Make New Music NOLA provides music education to underserved students in New Orleans. Started in 2012, Make Music NOLA educates hundreds of students in their string and general music programs in 9 locations across the city. More information is available online at makemusicnola.org. All right, let's hop into it, y'all. I played some Tremolo Beer Gut at the top of this section last time, and even though there's so much new music for me to highlight, I don't know, man, I'm just feeling this record. So I'm going to go ahead and play the track Mint 400 off of their brand new record. Or actually, I think it's coming out imminently. Ask Not What the Tremolo Beer Gut Can Do For You. And here you go.

was The Sugarettes with Call Me Blondie cover. What a heck of a one, too. That's off their new EP, Specimen Number 1. Martin Cilia had Do the Waddle off of Instromania, which, you know, has like a little bit of a tequila thing going on. The Roots had Femme Fatale off their Play 10-inch on Ghost Highway Recordings. It's a Velvet Underground cover EP. Really love. I feel like it's a really beachy version of Femme Fatale. It's great. Anyway, Draculina before that had Sinhella off of Cinematheque 26. That's her. She's had that song going around for a while, and so I feel like I should have played a new track off of that LP, but it's what's been in my head this week, so there you go. And Tremolo Beer Gut had Mint 400, Muito Mai, off of Ask Not What the Tremolo Beer Gut Can Do For You. Alright, real quick, another thing to read for you. Democracy Now! Airs Mondays, Wednesdays, and Fridays at 9 a.m. right here on WTUL New Orleans. Democracy Now! With host Amy Goodman offers award-winning journalism and fresh and progressive perspectives on national and international issues. All right, I still got plenty to cover here. Still new stuff. So let's hop into. Man, I feel like I'm missing some. Whatever. Let's just hop right into it. I'm gonna do this one by the new Slacktone. You know, they hadn't had a record out for over 20 years, and they just have a new 7-inch out recently on Colorado Instrumental Fanzine. I played the A side last week, and I'm gonna play the B side, Claptrap. Right now, they were fantastic at Surf Guitar 101 Festival, and now we get to hear it. Here you go.

All right, you're listening to WTUL New Orleans. This is Storm Surge of Reverb, Surf, and Instrumental Rock and Roll. And I'm going to tell you what you just heard. You heard Sis Malakian. Oh, there's the rest of that 7-inch. The Sis Malakian with Adelio, featuring Chad Shivers, John Drake, and F. Sorkin, off of the 4-band split 7-inch put out by Colorado Instrumental Fanzine. And then Pollo Del Mar had Johnny Fu, Ninja Chiropractor. That's not exactly a new song. It came out in 1999 on the album The Devil in the Deep Blue Sea, but Music Recordings just reissued it, and it sounds very nice. Then we had Santa Ana Bay Coconuts with Sleepless on Shame Hill from their new record, The 12 Labors. And I was thinking, like, huh, that's probably a reference to the band Stories from Shame Hill, who are friends of the show. But so I was like, let's just do the research and Google Shame Hill. Where is Shame Hill? What is Shame Hill? And I didn't find the answer, because every result that I found on Google was the surf band Stories from Shame Hill. So pretty sure that is a reference to that band, because there's nothing else to reference as far as I could find. The Electric City Surf Club before that had the Gilly Hang 10 off their new Greetings from Lake Scranton EP. And Slacktone had Claptrap off of their new EP, Wave Wrecker and Claptrap. Alright, so, how the calendar read for you right here. Nola Brewing at 7 has their Bluegrass Pickin' Party. Boofas at 7 has David Doucette. Dos Jefes at 8:30 has John Folch. And Saturn Bar at 8:30 has Piano Night with BC Coogan. New York Pizza at 8:30 has Ted Patterson. And the Jump Off Lounge at 9:30 has Sporty Brass Band. Santos, 10 o'clock, Karaoke with Sunshine, E-Day. And Carrollton Station at 10 o'clock has Merrill Zimmerman in Franz. Alright, I'm going to start off this off with this record from the Plungers. It's a 90s surf band that I had never heard of. I saw it at Surf Guitar 101. Somebody was selling it, and he had a couple of Plungers albums, and I was like, hey, what's this band about? I've never heard of them. And he said, oh, well, you really have to like guitars to like that record. I was like, well, I'm at a surf festival, so I think I like guitars. I see what he's saying. It's called, the album's called Guitars Gone Wild, but yeah, turns out I really like guitars. This song is called Propeller.

All right, right there you had Jay Hartke with Dick Ray off his album Prada Billy. For that one, you had the Fabulous Planktones with Air Raid off of, or, well, it auto-recognized as Air Woody, so I don't know, off of the album Surfing at the Sinbad. And the Takeoffs had Collins Wave off of Blue Avalanche. Tsunami Samurai had their version of Shake and Stomp off of C'est la Vie, C'est la Surf. And the Plungers had Propeller off of Guitars Gone Wild. Coming up next, we got some new stuff from Robert Johnson and Punch Drunks. He used to do some really dirty, great surf guitar, and then he sort of went electronic, and now he's kind of floating in between, doing some weird stuff. The name of this album, which is about to come out, I don't think I can say the title of the album on air, so you'll have to look at our playlist for that, but the name of this track is Fuzz Tone CEO.

Howdy, howdy, howdy. You're listening to WTUL New Orleans. This is Storm Surge of Reverb, Surf, and Instrumental Rock and Roll. And what you just heard was Les Agamemnons with Dieppe off of their upcoming album, Die Zomreis, coming out on High Tide Recordings, I believe, August 28th. It's great because that band is great. Stereophonic Space Sound Unlimited before that had Der Ermittler off of the Fluid Soundbox. Spies Who Surf had Cyanide Junkie off of Calling All Martians. The Tikiaki Orchestra had Hawaii Nocturne off of Aloha Baby, even though they have a new album out, but I want to play that one. And Robert Johnson of the Punch Drunks had Fuzz Tone CEO off of his new album that I cannot say the name for over the air. But I'm about to tell you the details about playlists, etc., and so you can find out about that stuff there. You're listening to WTUL New Orleans. Let's first just get these public service announcements out of the way, huh? We're going to start with Make Music NOLA provides music education. Oh, wait. No, we already read that one, but we are going to read a new one. Gift of Life is a blood stem cell and a bone marrow donor registry, helping children and adults battling blood cancer to find the matches they need when they need them. More information is available online at giftoflife.org or by phone at 800-9-MARROW. All right, also, you can check out the Friday Night Jam Session show every other Friday from 8 to 10 p.m. Host DJ Uptown Ruler explores yam bands from the 90s to the present. Journey through the night with a good dose of eclectic contemporary psychedelic music featuring extended yams. Yam out right here with WTUL every other Friday night. All right, this the name of the show is Storm Surge of Reverb. I have all the social medias, except for some of them. Facebook, Instagram, Mastodon, Blue Sky, Discord, I am missing at least one, I think, but whatever. I have a website, stormsurgeofreverb.com. I post playlists over there eventually, and I post occasional reviews. Hopefully I'll have some out soon, but I'm also pretty hard at work at going through stuff about Surf Guitar 101 Festival, which I just came back from like 2 weeks ago. I have sifted through about 5,600 photos, and I that's just my first pass. I 1,100 made the first cut, and then I'm going to be doing more of those, so it takes a while. Then I have to write stuff and blah, blah, blah, blah, blah. Anyway, if you want to know what I'm playing at any time, you can go to WTUL.fm. I always say this with one quarter left of the show, and, you know, it'd be good to know way earlier, but you know for next time. You can go to WTUL.fm and click on the playlist tab over there, and you can see what I'm playing. And at that same site, Spinatron, you can listen to the site of this show up to 2 weeks later, and then it disappears. If you want to call in, number is 504-865-5885. I am live in studio, so you can talk directly to me. And yeah, I think that's enough, right? Let's get right into it. Let's play some music. This is a new one from Trash Island, the record On the Beach. I played a track from that this last week. I think it's a really fun record. This is Cielo Drive.

All right, that was This Machine Kills Robots with Viking 1. We also had the Ape Men, the Wangs, the King Hits, Chum, Shark Stuff, and Terra's Bengala Party, Trash Island, and that's it. And I have one more for you by the Cavaliers. In the meantime, whatever you're into, dig in.

Welcome, welcome. It is the PB and Jazz Show on Monday nights. This is Dead Lloyd here, taking over the airwaves with my actual show. I've been subbing a bit lately. I actually sub Saturday and Friday, the Jazz Show on Friday. So it's really good to be back with my own show. Guitar Socks is not here this evening. However, I'm going to be sending out some good vibes to him and some good tunes. Let's take a look at what's going on in our lovely Crescent City. What you're hearing behind me is Peaches and Regalia by the one, the only Frank Zappa. And before that, you heard John Zorn with the James Bond theme. And starting us off at 7 o'clock here on our calendar is Nola Brewing Pizza Company, the Bluegrass Pickin' Party. 7 o'clock at Bufa's Bar and Restaurant, David Duce. 8:30 at Dos Jefes Uptown Cigar Bar, we have John Foal. 8:30 at Saturn Bar, Piano Night with B.C. Coogan. 8:30 at New York Pizza, Ted Patterson. 9 o'clock at they don't have the place listed, but Rose Vaughn and Trent Pruitt are playing at 9 o'clock. 9:30 at the Jump Off Lounge, we have the Spotty Brass Band. 10 o'clock at Santos Bar, Karaoke with Sunshine E-Day. And finally, 10 o'clock at Carrollton Station, Merrill Zimmerman and Friends. Wonder if they're related to Robert Zimmerman, a.k.a. Bob Dylan. Anyway, so we're going to let the Peaches and Regalia ride out here. Please feel free to be my co-DJ. The co-pilot seat is empty right now. So if you want to call in and co-DJ my show, you can call me at 504-865-5885. We're going to get a merit thrown at you here shortly, but let's ride out this Zappa cut, and it's good to be back on WTL New Orleans, 91.5 FM.

past regrets, some coffee and a few cigarettes. The moon in all the morning, morning all the night. In between, it's nicotine, not much hard to fight.

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The Best Off Sculpture Garden occupies 5 acres of City Park and is open to the public 5 days a week, Wednesdays through Sundays. The collection includes work by some of the great master sculptors of the 20th century, as well as younger contemporary sculptures. More information is available online at www.noma.org. 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Each week, DJ Pennebaker explores a range of styles and sounds, from contemporary compositions to 20th century classics, with excursions into electronic music and the avant-garde. A Sunday night feature for nearly 40 years, 2021 airs Sunday from 8 p.m. to midnight here on WTUL. Now that we've got a few announcements out of the way, I can tell you what we just heard. So, going all the way from the beginning, as I might have alluded to a little earlier, we had John Zorn's The James Bond Theme from Naked City. Thought it was a great way to open up the PB and Jazz show from The Surf Show, Storm Surge Reverb. As always, our stalwart here, our main guy, Peaches and Regalia from Hot Rats, Frank Zappa. Then we had, this is a bit of a shout out to Guitar Socks here, he really enjoyed this album last time I played it, Carolyn Trowbridge, Turtle Heart. Then we had Roosevelt Hoover III from Green Onions. And man, that reminded me of listening to The Sandlot. I feel like that was a... I think it was in The Sandlot. I mean, you can always call me and correct me, of course. Matthias Svensson next with Cheddar. Once again, this is the PB and Jazz show. We're hungry, right? It's dinner time. At least I'm hungry. So I'm always looking for songs that have food in the title. That's just... I'm very food motivated. That's just what I do. And after that, Green Onions and Cheddar. It's kind of a weird combo. We went to Black Coffee and Nut Bread. So we had Danny Sinoff with Black Coffee and David Blake with Nut Bread. I was thinking like Banana Nut Bread and Black Coffee. I feel like that's a pretty good combo, right? And that took us up to what we're hearing right now, which is something off of the Nola Tet album, Something to Relax With. And this should be Shirley Hazard. I've never played this song. Seems a little ominous, but I kind of like that. And we had a request earlier for Darth Vegas. This was a really interesting request, something kind of out there, a little avant-garde, maybe jazzy. And man, I ran around the studio and I was looking for it. I couldn't find it. Really sorry, but it looks really cool from what I've seen online, just how the song was described, in my opinion. So if you would like to request another song, that wonderful caller who called in, you can always call us back at 504-865-5885. Or if you are on the fence and you're not sure if you want to call in, I'm not scary, I don't bite. You can call us, 504-865-5885. I encourage it. In the meantime, we're going to choose our own adventure in the next song here. I've got an artist called Arrival featuring Russ Miller. And we're going to play either Bebop Irishman, which, I don't know, kind of reminds me of Cowboy Bebop, that really good jazz song tank at the beginning of that, or June Ida with Hotaru Nights. And when I say choose your own adventure, it means, what will CD Player 3 do? Will it play, or will I have to default to another song? So, depends on what my CD player will do is what we're going to hear. So, one or the other. Anyway, thanks for tuning in. You're listening to WTOL New Orleans, 91.5 FM, and I'll chat with you guys at 7 p.m.